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1: Good evening. I'm Natasha Weeb. Around 850 Weyburn households have been selected to take part in a national health survey. Discover Weyburn's Larissa McEwen has more.
2: Statistics Canada is bringing the Canadian Health Measure Survey to Weyburn as part of its eighth cycle. The survey collects information that helps researchers better understand health risks linked to conditions such as obesity, hypertension, and cardiovascular disease. Selected households will complete an interview at home before attending a temporary examination center at Tom Zandi Sports Arena. The center will operate from July 22nd to August 26th and will collect physical measurements including blood pressure readings and biological samples. Weyburn is one of 16 locations across Canada chosen to participate in the survey, with Statistics Canada encouraging all selected households to take part. For Discover Weyburn News, I'm Larissa McEwen.
1: Envision Counseling and Support Center will host their annual general meeting on June 17th at the Southeast College Weyburn campus. Communication specialist Raven Dare.
3: We go through a little bit of financial documents, staff anniversaries, some updates to our bylaws and everything. But after all of that boring stuff, we really are just encouraging community members, partners, supporters, members of the public to reflect with us upon the past year.
1: She says any community members who want to attend are welcome to come and find out what they've been up to for the past year and how they plan to continue supporting families across Southeast Saskatchewan. Southeast College graduates were celebrated Friday afternoon in Estevan, marking the end of a week of ceremonies across the region. Students from a range of programs crossed the stage as part of the class of 2026. President and CEO Jody Holtzmiller says the milestone represents more than completing a program.
4: We gather not only to recognize what you have achieved, but to honor the determination, sacrifice, and courage that brought you here. The classes of 2026 have learned in a time of constant change. You have studied, adapted, solved problems, and kept going even when the path was unclear.
1: Graduates now move on to the next stage of their careers and education. The grade 6 students at Assiniboia Park Elementary School involved in the Safety Patrol program got some special recognition on Monday during a school assembly. Then they got a pizza party. They share on their favorite part about being a safety patrol officer.
5: I liked being the captain because you kind of got to be in charge for that, like, that day.
6: The pizza and helping people.
7: Probably getting to yell at the kids when they didn't use the sidewalk and the pizza party.
8: Definitely being a leader in patrollers. Keep my fellow crewmates and kids safe as well.
9: I really like knowing that I was protecting our school and the kids in it.
1: The students say it felt good being able to keep other students safe. 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
1: The Weyburn Beavers are looking to carry the momentum of their first season win into a road game against the Moose Jaw Miller Express tonight. Tonight will be the fifth game of the season for the Beavers, but only the second team they've faced. First pitch is at 7. Elsewhere in the WCBL tonight, the four McMurray Giants are in Brooks to face the Bombers. The Swift Current 57s host the Medicine Hat Mavericks. The Sylvan Lake Gulls entertain the Energy City Cactus Rats. And the Saskatoon Berries are on the road to Regina to face the Red Sox. The U15 Weyburn Young Fellows Thrashers fell in a tight 6-7 contest against Regina Chaos Green last night. The Thrashers managed to get an early lead, ending the first frame up 3-1 with two goals by Ben Cote and another from Nash Massal. Cote completed a hat-trick in the second period along with a goal scored by Julie Lebrecq, but Regina began their comeback with three goals to close the gap to 5-4. Regina overtook the Thrashers with three goals in the final frame despite a second goal scored by Massal, leading to the 6-7 result. Three Weyburn lacrosse teams are in action tonight. The U11 Young Fellows Thrashers on the road to Regina to face the Chaos Green. The U15 Dairy Queen Thrashers are also in Regina to face the Chaos Blue. And the U11 Credit Union Thrashers head to Moose Jaw to face the Mustangs Red. The Toronto Blue Jays open a new series tonight in Atlanta to face the Braves. They're coming off a series loss to the Baltimore Orioles over the weekend. Kevin Gausman will have the start for Toronto against Bryce Elder for the Braves. That game is happening now. Catch all the action on Saskatchewan's home of Blue Jays baseball, AM 1190.
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1: Partly cloudy skies this evening with a slight chance of showers overnight. Southwest wind gusting to 50, easing up with a low of 11. A mix of sun and clouds in the sky tomorrow with a slight chance of showers. Risk of a thunderstorm in the afternoon with a high of 21. Sunshine on Thursday with a high of 24. More sun on Friday with a high of 27.

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3: Partly cloudy skies this evening with a slight chance of showers and wind gusting to 50, easing up overnight with a low of 11. Sun shining through the clouds tomorrow with a slight chance of showers and risk of a thunderstorm later in the day, high 21. And Thursday we'll see sunshine and a high of 24. Sun or storm, find the area's official forecast and stream us anywhere on the Discover Weyburn app. I'm Natasha Weeb.
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4: Partly cloudy skies this evening with a slight chance of showers and wind gusting to 50. Easing up overnight with a low of 11. Sun shining through the clouds tomorrow with a slight chance of showers and risk of a thunderstorm later in the day. High 21. And Thursday we'll see sunshine and a high of 24. Sun or storm, find the area's official forecast and stream us anywhere on the Discover Weyburn app. I'm Natasha Weeb.
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1: Good evening. I'm Natasha Weeb. A national health study is looking for help from hundreds of Weyburn residents. Discover Weyburn's Larissa McEwen has more.
2: Statistics Canada says approximately 850 households in the city have been randomly selected for the Canadian Health Measure Survey. The information collected helps researchers monitor health trends and better prepare for future public health challenges. Participants will first complete an in-home interview before visiting a temporary examination center set up at the Tom Zandi Sports Arena later this summer. The survey is being conducted in 16 communities across Canada as part of its eighth cycle. For Discover Weyburn News, I'm Larissa McEwen.
1: Everyone is welcome to attend the annual general meeting on June 17th for Envision Counseling and Support Center. Communication specialist Raven Dare says after getting the business out of the way, including electing their new board chair, they'll move into some sharing.
3: Reflect with us upon the past year, maybe share in some updates on programs and services that you might not have caught along the way, and just a look ahead to future initiatives that support mental health and wellness across Southeast Saskatchewan.
1: Envision's AGM will be held at the Southeast College Weyburn campus on Wednesday, June 17th at 6:30 p.m. Southeast College graduates were recognized Friday in Estevan, marking the completion of programs across a wide range of fields. The ceremony highlighted the effort it took to reach the stage with many balancing school, work, and other responsibilities. President and CEO Jody Holtzmiller says success isn't about having a perfect plan.
4: It's about showing up and learning as you go and moving forward with purpose, even when life feels uncertain. Along the way, you can build something just as important as knowledge, and that is community. In classrooms, labs, late-night study sessions, you have found people who challenged you, supported you, and reminded you that no one succeeds alone.
1: She says that approach will serve graduates as they take their next steps. A pizza party was held during lunch hour on Monday for the grade 6 students in the Safety Patrol program at Assiniboia Park Elementary School. Some shared with us their favorite part about being a safety patrol officer.
5: My favorite part was helping my community. Getting to leave school 5 minutes early to pack up.
6: The pizza party.
7: I like to scream at people.
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11: Being like the corner 3 because I could just talk to my friends and then lean on the back of the pole. Yeah, that was probably my favorite part.
1: The safety patrol officers received recognition during a school assembly yesterday morning. For these stories and more, visit discoverweyburn.com.
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1: Partly cloudy skies this evening with a slight chance of showers overnight. Southwest wind gusting to 50, easing up with a low of 11. A mix of sun and clouds in the sky tomorrow with a slight chance of showers. Risk of a thunderstorm in the afternoon with a high of 21. Sunshine on Thursday with a high of 24. More sun on Friday with a high of 27. And a mix of sun and clouds on Saturday with a high of 32. 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
4: Partly cloudy skies this evening with a slight chance of

0: showers and wind gusting to 50, easing up overnight with a low of 11. Sun shining through the clouds tomorrow with a slight chance of showers and risk of a thunderstorm later in the day, high 21. And Thursday we'll see sunshine and a high of 24. Sun or storm, find the area's official forecast and stream us anywhere on the Discover Weyburn app. I'm Natasha Weeb.
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6: Partly cloudy skies this evening with a slight chance of showers and wind gusting to 50. Easing up overnight with a low of 11. Sun shining through the clouds tomorrow with a slight chance of showers and risk of a thunderstorm later in the day. High 21. And Thursday we'll see sunshine and a high of 24. Sun or storm, find the area's official forecast and stream us anywhere on the Discover Weyburn app. I'm Natasha Weeb.
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1: Good evening. I'm Natasha Weeb. 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
2: About 850 local households have been selected to participate in Statistics Canada's Canadian Health Measure Survey. The national project gathers data that helps researchers study risk factors associated with chronic illnesses and other health concerns. A temporary examination center will be operating in Weyburn from late July through August, where participants will undergo physical measurements after completing an interview at home. Statistics Canada says participation from selected households is important to ensuring the survey accurately reflects the health of Canadians. For Discover Weyburn News, I'm Laura. Chris McEwen.
1: Envision Counseling and Support Center will host their annual general meeting on June 17th. Communication specialist Raven Dare says all are welcome.
3: We definitely welcome community members. If maybe you know a little bit about Envision, or maybe you don't really have any idea what we do within the community, this is a great space to come and learn about the impact that we've had across the last year and what we're going to do moving forward to continue supporting individuals and families all across Southeast Saskatchewan.
1: Anyone who would like to attend is asked to RSVP. It's helpful so they know how many to expect at 6:30 on Wednesday, June 17th at the Southeast College Weyburn campus. Southeast College graduates were recognized Friday in Estevan as they move on to the next stage of their careers and education. College leaders say the lessons learned extend beyond academics and will shape future success. Here's Jody Holtzmiller, President and CEO of Southeast College.
4: In a fast-moving world, your character will remain your greatest advantage. 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
1: The ceremony wrapped up a week of graduations across Southeast College campuses. Assiniboia Park Elementary School's grade 6 students who took part in the Safety Patrol program were honored yesterday morning at a school assembly, and then they got a pizza party at lunchtime. Some of them shared how they feel they were able to help in the role.
5: I feel like I helped when I was captain. I was loud and everybody could hear me.
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1: Partly cloudy skies this evening with a slight chance of showers overnight. Southwest wind gusting to 50, easing up with a low of 11. A mix of sun and clouds in the sky tomorrow with a slight chance of showers. Risk of a thunderstorm in the afternoon with a high of 21. Sunshine on Thursday with a high of 24. More sun on Friday with a high of 27. And a mix of sun and clouds on Saturday with a high of 32. 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
3: Partly cloudy skies this evening with a slight chance of showers and wind gusting to 50, easing up overnight with a low of 11. Sun shining through the clouds tomorrow with a slight chance of showers and risk of a thunderstorm later in the day, high 21. And Thursday we'll see sunshine and a high of 24. Sun or storm, find the area's official forecast and stream us anywhere on the Discover Weyburn app. I'm Natasha Weeb.
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4: Partly cloudy skies this evening with a slight chance of showers and wind gusting to 50, easing up overnight with a low of 11. Sun shining through the clouds tomorrow with a slight chance of showers and risk of a thunderstorm later in the day, high 21. And Thursday we'll see sunshine and a high of 24. Sun or storm, find the area's official forecast and stream us anywhere on the Discover Weyburn app. I'm Natasha Weeb.
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1: Good evening. I'm Natasha Weeb. Around 850 Weyburn households have been selected to take part in a national health survey. Discover Weyburn's Larissa McEwen has more.
2: Statistics Canada is bringing the Canadian Health Measure Survey to Weyburn as part of its eighth cycle. The survey collects information that helps researchers better understand health risks linked to conditions such as obesity, hypertension, and cardiovascular disease. Selected households will complete an interview at home before attending a temporary examination center at Tom Zandi Sports Arena. The center will operate from July 22nd to August 26th and will collect physical measurements including blood pressure readings and biological samples. Weyburn is one of 16 locations across Canada chosen to participate in the survey, with Statistics Canada encouraging all selected households to take part. For Discover Weyburn News, I'm Larissa McEwen.
1: Envision Counseling and Support Center will host their annual general meeting on June 17th at the Southeast College Weyburn campus. Communication specialist Raven Dare.
3: We go through a little bit of financial documents, staff anniversaries, some updates to our bylaws and everything. But after all of that boring stuff, we really are just encouraging community members, partners, supporters, members of the public to reflect with us upon the past year.

0: and change. You have studied, adapted, solved problems, and kept going even when the path was unclear.
1: Graduates now move on to the next stage of their careers and education. The grade 6 students at Assiniboia Park Elementary School involved in the Safety Patrol program got some special recognition on Monday during a school assembly. Then they got a pizza party. They share on their favorite part about being a Safety Patrol officer.
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1: Partly cloudy skies this evening with a slight chance of showers overnight. Southwest wind gusting to 50, easing up with a low of 11. A mix of sun and clouds in the sky tomorrow with a slight chance of showers. Risk of a thunderstorm in the afternoon with a high of 21. Sunshine on Thursday with a high of 24. More sun on Friday with a high of 27, and a mix of sun and clouds on Saturday with a high of 32. 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
2: Partly cloudy skies this evening with a slight chance of showers and wind gusting to 50, easing up overnight with a low of 11. Sun shining through the clouds tomorrow with a slight chance of showers and risk of a thunderstorm later in the day, high 21. And Thursday we'll see sunshine and a high of 24. Sun or storm, find the area's official forecast and stream us anywhere on the Discover Weyburn app. I'm Natasha Weeb.
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8: Partly cloudy skies this evening with a slight chance of showers and wind gusting to 50. Easing up overnight with a low of 11. Sun shining through the clouds tomorrow with a slight chance of showers and risk of a thunderstorm later in the day. High 21. And Thursday we'll see sunshine and a high of 24. Sun or storm, find the area's official forecast and stream us anywhere on the Discover Weyburn app. I'm Natasha Weeb.
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4: Partly cloudy skies this evening with a slight chance of showers and wind gusting to 50, easing up overnight with a low of 11. Sun shining through the clouds tomorrow with a slight chance of showers and risk of a thunderstorm later in the day, high 21. And Thursday we'll see sunshine and a high of 24. Sun or storm, find the area's official forecast and stream us anywhere on the Discover Weyburn app. I'm Natasha Weeb.
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3: Partly cloudy skies this evening with a slight chance of showers and wind gusting to 50. Easing up overnight with a low of 11. Sun shining through the clouds tomorrow with a slight chance of showers and risk of a thunderstorm later in the day. High 21. And Thursday we'll see sunshine and a high of 24. Sun or storm, find the area's official

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3: Partly cloudy skies this evening with a slight chance of showers and wind gusting to 50, easing up overnight with a low of 11. Sun shining through the clouds tomorrow with a slight chance of showers and risk of a thunderstorm later in the day, high 21. And Thursday we'll see sunshine and a high of 24. Sun or storm, find the area's official forecast and stream us anywhere on the Discover Weyburn app. I'm Natasha Weeb.
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4: Partly cloudy skies this evening with a slight chance of showers and wind gusting to 50. Easing up overnight with a low of 11. Sun shining through the clouds tomorrow with a slight chance of showers and risk of a thunderstorm later in the day. High 21. And Thursday we'll see sunshine and a high of 24. Sun or storm, find the area's official forecast and stream us anywhere on the Discover Weyburn app. I'm Natasha Weeb.
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4: A mix of sun and clouds in the sky this morning with a slight chance of showers. Risk of a thunderstorm this afternoon with a high of 21. Partly cloudy tonight with a slight chance of showers early on and risk of a thunderstorm. Low 9. Sunshine tomorrow with a high of 24. And more sun on Friday with a high of 27. Sun or storm, find the area's official forecast and stream us anywhere on the Discover Weyburn app. I'm Natasha Weeb.
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2: A mix of sunny clouds in the sky this morning with a slight chance of showers. Risk of a thunderstorm this afternoon with a high of 21. Partly cloudy tonight with a slight chance of showers early on and risk of a thunderstorm. Low 9. Sunshine tomorrow with a high of 24. And more sun on Friday with a high of 27. Sun or storm, find the area's official forecast and stream us anywhere on the Discover Weyburn app. I'm Natasha Weeb.
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1: A mix of sunny clouds in the sky this morning with a slight chance of showers. Risk of a thunderstorm this afternoon with a high of 21. Partly cloudy tonight with a slight chance of showers early on and risk of a thunderstorm. Low 9. Sunshine tomorrow with a high of 24. And more sun on Friday with a high of 27. Sun or storm? Find the area's official forecast and stream us anywhere on the Discover Weyburn app. I'm Natasha Weeb.
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4: A mix of sunny clouds in the sky this morning with a slight chance of showers. Risk of a thunderstorm this afternoon with a high of 21. Partly cloudy tonight with a slight chance of showers early on and risk of a thunderstorm. Low 9. Sunshine tomorrow with a high of 24. And more sun on Friday with a high of 27. Sun or storm? Find the area's official forecast and stream us anywhere on the Discover Weyburn app. I'm Natasha Weeb.
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4: A mix of sunny clouds in the sky this morning with a slight chance of showers. Risk of a thunderstorm this afternoon with a high of 21. Partly cloudy tonight with a slight chance of showers early on and risk of a thunderstorm. Low 9. Sunshine tomorrow with a high of 24. And more sun on Friday with a high of 27. Sun or storm? Find the area's official forecast and stream us anywhere on the Discover Weyburn app. I'm Natasha Weeb.
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1: A mix of sunny clouds in the sky this morning with a slight chance of showers. Risk of a thunderstorm this afternoon with a high of 21. Partly cloudy tonight with a slight chance of showers early on and risk of a thunderstorm. Low 9. Sunshine tomorrow with a high of 24. And more sun on Friday with a high of 27. Sun or storm, find the area's official forecast and stream us anywhere on the Discover Weyburn app. I'm Natasha Weeb.
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1: A mix of sunny clouds in the sky this morning with a slight chance of showers. Risk of a thunderstorm this afternoon with a high of 21. Partly cloudy tonight with a slight chance of showers early on and risk of a thunderstorm. Low 9. Sunshine tomorrow with a high of 24. And more sun on Friday with a high of 27. Sun or storm? Find the area's official forecast and stream us anywhere on the Discover Weyburn app. I'm Natasha Weeb.
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3: A mix of sun and clouds in the sky this morning with a slight chance of showers. Risk of a thunderstorm this afternoon with a high of 21. Partly cloudy tonight with a slight chance of showers early on and risk of a thunderstorm. Low 9. Sunshine tomorrow with a high of 24. And more sun on Friday with a high of 27. Sun or storm, find the area's official forecast and stream us anywhere on the Discover Weyburn app. I'm Natasha Weeb.
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3: A mix of sunny clouds in the sky this morning with a slight chance of showers. Risk of a thunderstorm this afternoon with a high of 21. Partly cloudy tonight with a slight chance of showers early on and risk of a thunderstorm. Low 9. Sunshine tomorrow with a high of 24. And more sun on Friday with a high of 27. Sun or storm? Find the area's official forecast and stream us anywhere on the Discover Weyburn app. I'm Natasha Weeb.
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2: A mix of sunny clouds in the sky this morning with a slight chance of showers. Risk of a thunderstorm this afternoon with a high of 21. Partly cloudy tonight with a slight chance of showers early on and risk of a thunderstorm. Low 9. Sunshine tomorrow with a high of 24. And more sun on Friday with a high of 27. Sun or storm, find the area's official forecast and stream us anywhere on the Discover Weyburn app. I'm Natasha Weeb.
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4: A mix of sunny clouds in the sky this morning with a slight chance of showers. Risk of a thunderstorm this afternoon with a high of 21. Partly cloudy tonight with a slight chance of showers early on and risk of a thunderstorm. Low 9. Sunshine tomorrow with a high of 24. And more sun on Friday with a high of 27. Sun or storm, find the area's official forecast and stream us anywhere on the Discover Weyburn app. I'm Natasha Weeb.
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4: A mix of sun and cloud today with a good chance of showers. Risk of a thunderstorm late this afternoon, high 20. Partly cloudy tonight with a good chance of showers early in the evening and risk of a thunderstorm, then clearing with some fog patches developing near midnight, low 9. Sunny becoming a mix of sun and cloud in the morning tomorrow with a high of 22 and sunshine on Friday with a high of 27. 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I'm Marna McManus.
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1: Good morning. I'm Marna McManus. The Weyburn Fire Department was involved in a coordinated response with the RCMP and EMS to recover the body of a missing person. Acting Fire Chief Mike Woke.
2: We received a call that was for a missing person. Evidently, they turned out that they were in the bin, so we aided in that process of getting the person out.
1: Oak says it was a lengthy process as the bin held over 40,000 bushels of grain. He says it was a difficult response for local firefighters, and he extends his thanks to the other emergency responders and local farmers who aided in the recovery. Jerry Manil Limited contributing $50,000 to the Young Fellows Club of Weyburn's kickoff to summer concert in the park coming up June 25th. CEO Darcy McCormick says supporting the event was a no-brainer.
3: We got on board almost as soon as we heard they were having the event. We watched the first event go off, and it was incredible for how it can bring the community together, made a huge outing for the community, and it was just absolutely amazing.
1: McCormick says he looks forward to attending the event and seeing the community come together. The kickoff to summer concert in the park will be held at Jubilee Park and feature headliner Brett Kissel. Tickets are available on the Weyburn Young Fellows website. A new pedestrian crossing has been installed at 16th Street and 5th Avenue North to improve safety for people traveling through the area. The project, supported by just over $10,000 from the Saskatchewan Provincial Traffic Safety Fund, administered by SGI. It includes flashing pedestrian lights and audible crossing signals designed to improve visibility and help both pedestrians and drivers navigate the intersection more safely. Remember Rolling with the Gnomies? While many of the gnomes are being kept and not returned, a new initiative is launching, Walking with the Wackies. Weyburn Arts Council Treasurer Rennie Hoffman.
4: Weyburn Arts Council is planning to drop art supplies or craft kits throughout the community sporadically throughout the summer. 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And we are hoping craftspeople, artists of all ages are happy to hide things throughout the community for other people to find as well.
1: Hoffman says pieces easily harmed by the elements can be put into clear plastic bags. And ideally, whoever drops the piece and makes the post will still include a note with it, just in case it's found by someone who isn't in the know. 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
1: The Weyburn Beavers are officially on a roll. They marched into Moose Jaw last night and absolutely dismantled the Miller Express with an 8-1 blowout. The Beavers didn't waste any time striking fast in the top of the first. Austin Boylan getting the party started, ripping a single to center field to drive in two. Moments later, Jared Cramp flew one deep to left for a sack fly, bringing Boylan home and putting Weyburn up 3-0 before Moose Jaw could even blink. Hugh Montgomery added an RBI double in the second, and though Moose Jaw managed to claw one back, a wild pitch in the third allowed Robert Gurney to cross the plate, making it 5-1. From there, it was a pitcher's duel until the ninth, when the Beavers put it completely out of reach. Joe Maddell drove in a run and Jared Camp capped off a massive night with a two-run double to secure the dominant 8-1 victory. That's two straight road wins for the Beavers. They'll look to keep the momentum rolling tonight in Moose Jaw for the rematch. A tough battle in Atlanta last night as the Toronto Blue Jays dropped a close one to the Braves, falling 4-3. The Jays' bats showed sign of life with 9 hits, including some pop from the newly acquired Kazuma Okamoto. But a late push by the Braves ultimately snapped Toronto's momentum and handed them their third straight loss. The Jays are looking to bounce back and even up the series later today. The first pitch is at 5:15. Catch all the action on Saskatchewan's home of Blue Jays baseball, AM 1190.
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1: Sun shining through the clouds today with a good chance of showers and risk of a thunderstorm late this afternoon. High 20. Partly cloudy tonight. A good chance of showers early this evening and risk of a thunderstorm. Clearing overnight, but fog patches developing near midnight and a low of 9. Sunshine in the morning tomorrow, becoming a mix of sun and cloud with a high of 22. Sunny with a high of 27 on Friday. More clouds rolling in Saturday with a high of 32 degrees. It'll be windy and cloudy with a high of 23 on Sunday. 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
10: A mix of sun and cloud today with a good chance of showers. Risk of a thunderstorm late this afternoon, high 20. Partly cloudy tonight with a good chance of showers early in the evening and risk of a thunderstorm, then clearing with some fog patches developing near midnight, low 9. Sunny becoming a mix of sun and cloud in the morning tomorrow with a high of 22 and sunshine on Friday with a high of 27. 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

0: The Washboard Union, gather round on Country 106.7. Dara, good morning. It is 20 after 6 this Wednesday. 20 degrees for our high. We're at 9 degrees right now as we get ready to take on the day.
1: What's up, Wayburn? What's up?
0: Okay, there is Area 5 garbage pickup today, and I messed up a little bit yesterday and read the completely wrong day. So everything I said yesterday is actually happening today. So Radville Blooms Barbecue, government services at the library, Knights of Columbus Bingo, and of course, the one thing I didn't mention yesterday, the oil and gas show. Yes, that kicks off this morning, runs today and tomorrow. It's going to be an incredible time. We do have all the details on discoverwayburn.com. That's what's up. 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

0: Hearing from Weyburn's acting fire chief, Mike Woke, on recovering a missing person entrapped in a grain bin. And treasurer with the Weyburn Arts Council, Rennie Hoffman, shares on a new initiative, Walking with the Wackies. 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
1: Good morning. I'm Marna McManus. The Weyburn Fire Department assisted RCMP and EMS in recovering a missing person after being entrapped in a grain bin. Acting Fire Chief Mike Woke says it was a lengthy operation.
2: It was a fairly lengthy call. Just the sheer size of the grain bin was a huge factor in that. We're 40,000 bushels of product in the bin.
1: Woke extends appreciation to the emergency personnel for assisting, as well as local farmers who helped move product during the operation. He says the incident serves as a solemn reminder of how quickly agricultural operations can become dangerous. Jerry Manil Limited, looking forward to the Young Fellows Club of Weyburn's kickoff to summer concert in the park, set for Jubilee Park on June 25th. The local company donated $15,000 to support the event. As CEO and former Young Fellows Club member Darcy McCormick says, the donation supports not only the organization, but the community as a whole.
3: So everything that goes into the Weyburn Young Fellows goes right back into our community. So being a part of the club in the past, I know the work it takes and the commitment these people have for making sure it goes back.
1: McCormick recalls previous concert in the park events, saying it's amazing to see the community come together and connect in the park. A new pedestrian crossing installed at 16th Street and 5th Avenue North as a part of a safety upgrade at the intersection. The city says the location was chosen because of nearby trail access, its proximity to a school zone, and higher traffic volumes in the area. The project was supported through the Saskatchewan Provincial Traffic Safety Fund, administered by SGI with just over $10,000 in funding, and includes flashing pedestrian lights and audible signals to improve visibility for road users. The Weyburn Arts Council this summer will be hiding art supply kits and original works, then posting in the Facebook group Walkin' with the Wackies. Treasurer Rennie Hoffman shares why.
4: Number one, art in the community. We want to see as much art as possible in the community, whether it's supporting our local artists and having them showcase their work, or just getting people involved in creating and making things. That's really the sole purpose of WAC, is to bring art to the community. And second of all, in the summer, sometimes there's not a lot to do.
1: Hoffman says while the Rolling with the Gnomies group saw huge community engagement, many of the gnomes didn't keep rolling. Now those who find the hidden treasures can keep them. Community members are encouraged to participate by also hiding art and supplies.

0: 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For these stories and more, visit discoverweyburn.com.
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0: The Weyburn Beavers are officially on a roll. They marched into Moose Jaw last night and absolutely dismantled the Miller Express with an 8-1 blowout. The Beavers didn't waste any time striking fast in the top of the first. Austin Boylan getting the party started, ripping a single to center field to drive in two. Moments later, Jared Cramp flew one deep to left for a sack fly, bringing Boylan home and putting Weyburn up 3-0 before Moose Jaw could even blink. Hugh Montgomery added an RBI double in the second, and though Moose Jaw managed to claw one back, a wild pitch in the third allowed Robert Gurney to cross the plate, making it 5-1. From there, it was a pitcher's duel until the ninth, when the Beavers put it completely out of reach. Joe Maddell drove in a run, and Jared Cramp capped off a massive night with a two-run double to secure the dominant 8-1 victory. That's two straight road wins for the Beavers. They'll look to keep the momentum rolling tonight in Moose Jaw for the rematch. A tough battle in Atlanta last night as the Toronto Blue Jays dropped a close one to the Braves, falling 4-3. The Jays' bats showed sign of life with 9 hits, including some pop from the newly acquired Kazuma Okamoto. But a late push by the Braves ultimately snapped Toronto's momentum and handed them their third straight loss. The Jays are looking to bounce back and even up the series later today. The first pitch is at 5:15. Catch all the action on Saskatchewan's home of Blue Jays baseball, AM 1190.
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0: Sun shining through the clouds today with a good chance of showers and risk of a thunderstorm late this afternoon. High 20. Partly cloudy tonight. A good chance of showers early this evening. Risk of a thunderstorm. Clearing overnight, but fog patches developing near midnight and a low of 9. Sunshine in the morning tomorrow, becoming a mix of sun and cloud with a high of 22. Sunny with a high of 27 on Friday. More clouds rolling in Saturday with a high of 32 degrees. It'll be windy and cloudy with a high of 23 on Sunday. 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

Luke Combs, it's back in the saddle on Country 106.7. I'm Dara. Good morning. 6:40 this Wednesday, expecting temperatures right around 20 degrees, currently closer to that 9-degree mark. Yeah, we're going to be all over the place weather-wise for the next few days. We do have your full forecast in just a few. We're also going to check in with the Discover Weyburn Soo Line Cup. 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

Cody Johnson, The Fall on Country 106.7. I'm Dara. 6:42 Wednesday morning, and the Discover Weyburn Soo Line Cup continued last night. We are in the official Soo Line Cup final. So the Country 106 Hurricanes and the Canadian Tire Golden Knights were facing off against each other last night. Game one of the finals, and the scoring opened with, I think, like 27 seconds into the game or something like that. It wasn't even 30 seconds into the game when the Hurricanes scored their first goal. Not too long after, they scored another one. And I'm sitting there going, all right, this could get entertaining. Well, wouldn't you know?

0: But the Canadian Tire Golden Knights then turned around and scored two of their own. And I went, oh, this is the kind of series it's going to be. It was very, very back and forth in the third period. I think there was like 2 minutes left or something like that, maybe a little bit more. And it was a tie game. And I'm sitting there going, if this game goes into overtime, I might actually cry. It didn't. The Canadian Tire Golden Knights scored in the final few minutes to take game one. Now, game two is going Thursday night. That is going to be quite another jam-packed game. I have absolutely no doubt. This has the potential to be a real great final. You can follow along with all the fun of the Discover Weyburn Sioux Line Cup by heading to discoverweyburn.com.
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5: A mix of sun and cloud today with a good chance of showers. Risk of a thunderstorm late this afternoon, high 20. Partly cloudy tonight with a good chance of showers early in the evening and risk of a thunderstorm, then clearing with some fog patches developing near midnight, low 9. Sunny becoming a mix of sun and cloud in the morning tomorrow with a high of 22 and sunshine on Friday with a high of 27. 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

0: Megan Patrick, safe place to break on Country 106.7. It's 6:53 Wednesday morning. I'm Dara. 20 degrees for our high. It's 9 degrees right now. So yeah, it's definitely going to take a bit before we reach that daytime high. We do have your full forecast coming up in just a few. We'll also hear from the Rec Laws.
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2: A new pedestrian crossing installed at 16th Street and 5th Avenue intersection. Hearing from Darcy McCormick with Jerry Manil Limited on a big donation for a big event. Stay tuned.
3: The Canadian Food Inspection Agency says it will not move ahead with new traceability requirements for cattle and bison producers. The CFIA's National Manager of Livestock Traceability Programs is Heather Brown.
4: We've heard what the beef cattle producers are saying about burden and extra regulations and extra burden. And so we will not be introducing any new burden or any new sort of regulatory burden for cattle producers. However, with the traceability regulatory package that we're trying to move forward, there are other livestock sectors that the regulations affect. So the sheep and goat and cervid and pig sector. And so the CFIA does hope to move forward with changes that are supported by those sectors.
3: Once again, the CFIA says it will not move ahead with new traceability requirements for cattle and bison producers. For Golden West, I'm Glendale Allen Vossler.
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2: Good morning. I'm Marna McManus. The Weyburn Fire Department, part of a coordinated response with RCMP and EMS after a missing person was the victim of a grain entrapment. Acting Fire Chief Mike Woke.
3: We received a call that was for a missing person. Evidently, they turned out that they were in the bin, so we aided in that process of getting the person out.
2: Woke thanks everyone who assisted in the recovery, including local farmers who helped move product from the bin during the process. He notes the event serves as a solemn reminder of how quickly agricultural operations can become dangerous. Young Fellows Club of Weyburn's kickoff to summer concert in the park is bringing Brett Kissel and other live artists to Jubilee Park on June 25th. Jerry Manil Limited made a $15,000 contribution to the event, as CEO Darcy McCormick believes the event brings the community together in an impactful way.
4: The first event, when the Young Fellows put this off, the timing was absolutely great. The day came together incredibly. And just seeing the community come out and pull together for such a huge monumental event is impressive.
2: As a former member of the Young Fellows, McCormick says he appreciates every contribution to the club is reinvested back into the community. A new pedestrian crossing at 16th Street and 5th Avenue North is part of a safety upgrade aimed at improving conditions at the intersection. The city says the location was selected because it connects to the Tatawba Trail system, sits near a school zone, and experiences higher traffic volumes throughout the day. The project was funded through the Saskatchewan Provincial Traffic Safety Fund, administered by SGI, with just over $10,000 in support. The crossing includes flashing pedestrian lights and audible signals to improve visibility. A new initiative launching by the Weyburn Arts Council on June 14th, Walkin' with the Wackies. Treasurer Rennie Hoffman says it's like rolling with the gnomies, but with art supplies and original artworks that the finder gets to keep.
5: You can post a picture of where you have hidden your art. So then people can see what are these surroundings, what's behind it. I know where that is. I'm going to go find it. We're also asking that you put some kind of a note with the piece, because maybe people don't follow the group and they come across a painting and they go, why is this sitting here? So if you want to put a note with it, that would be great.
2: She says she's created printable tags for those who want to use them to place with the art. Hoffman encourages artists to put anything that could be harmed by the elements into a clear plastic bag. For these stories and more, visit discoverweyburn.com.
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2: The Weyburn Beavers are officially on a roll. They marched into Moose Jaw last night and absolutely dismantled the Miller Express with an 8-1 blowout. The Beavers didn't waste any time striking fast in the top of the first. Austin Boylan getting the party started, ripping a single to center field to drive in two. Moments later, Jared Cramp flew one deep to left for a sack fly, bringing Boylan home and putting Weyburn up 3-0 before Moose Jaw could even blink. Hugh Montgomery added an RBI double in the second, and though Moose Jaw managed to claw one back, a wild pitch in the third allowed Robert Gurney to cross the plate, making it 5-1. From there, it was a pitcher's duel until the ninth, when the Beavers put it completely out of reach. Joe Maddell drove in a run, and Jared Camp capped off a massive night with a two-run double.

0: to secure the dominant 8-1 victory. That's two straight road wins for the Beavers. They'll look to keep the momentum rolling tonight in Moose Jaw for the rematch. A tough battle in Atlanta last night as the Toronto Blue Jays dropped a close one to the Braves, falling 4-3. The Jays' bats showed sign of life with 9 hits, including some pop from the newly acquired Kazuma Okamoto. But a late push by the Braves ultimately snapped Toronto's momentum and handed them their third straight loss. The Jays are looking to bounce back and even up the series later today. The first pitch is at 5:15. Catch all the action on Saskatchewan's home of Blue Jays baseball, AM 1190.
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0: Sun shining through the clouds today with a good chance of showers and risk of a thunderstorm late this afternoon, high 20. Partly cloudy tonight, a good chance of showers early this evening, risk of a thunderstorm. Clearing overnight, but fog patches developing near midnight and a low of 9. Sunshine in the morning tomorrow, becoming a mix of sun and cloud with a high of 22. Sunny with a high of 27 on Friday. More clouds rolling in Saturday with a high of 32 degrees. It'll be windy and cloudy with a high of 23 on Sunday. 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

0: Old Dominion coming home on Country 106.7. How's it going, Dara? It is just after 7 o'clock this Wednesday, 20 degrees for our high. So normally right about now, we turn things over to the impossible question. That will be back tomorrow. Of course, our 25K payday is continuing as well. Now, we're not going to have any more cute calls, but you can still enter online on discoverwavern.com. Tomorrow, we're going to pick our finalists, and then we'll be drawing the winner on Friday and announcing it on Monday. 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
2: 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Jeff Hoffman strikes out Cody Bellinger, and the Blue Jays have done it.

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2: Congratulations to the graduating class of Bengoff High School. 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

0: is going to be in Weyburn in a little over 3 weeks' time. It's Brett Kissel, Airwaves. He, of course, is coming to town as part of the Weyburn Young Fellows kickoff to summer event. That is going to be ginormous and so much fun. 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
2: Hearing from Weyburn's acting fire chief, Mike Woke, on recovering a missing person entrapped in a grain bin. 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
1: Good morning. I'm Marna McManus. The Weyburn Fire Department was involved in a coordinated response with the RCMP and EMS to recover the body of a missing person. Acting Fire Chief Mike Woke.
2: We received a call that was for a missing person. Evidently, they turned out that they were in the bin, so we aided in that process of getting the person out.
1: Oak says it was a lengthy process as the bin held over 40,000 bushels of grain. He says it was a difficult response for local firefighters, and he extends his thanks to the other emergency responders and local farmers who aided in the recovery. Jerry Manil Limited contributing $50,000 to the Young Fellows Club of Weyburn's kickoff to summer concert in the park coming up June 25th. CEO Darcy McCormick says supporting the event was a no-brainer.
3: We got on board almost as soon as we heard they were having the event. We watched the first event go off, and it was incredible for how it can bring the community together, made a huge outing for the community, and it was just absolutely amazing.
1: McCormick says he looks forward to attending the event and seeing the community come together. The kickoff to summer concert in the park will be held at Jubilee Park and feature headliner Brett Kissel. Tickets are available on the Weyburn Young Fellows website. A new pedestrian crossing has been installed at 16th Street and 5th Avenue North to improve safety for people traveling through the area. The project, supported by just over $10,000 from the Saskatchewan Provincial Traffic Safety Fund, administered by SGI. It includes flashing pedestrian lights and audible crossing signals designed to improve visibility and help both pedestrians and drivers navigate the intersection more safely. Remember rolling with the gnomies? While many of the gnomes are being kept and not returned, a new initiative is launching, Walking with the Wackies. Weyburn Arts Council Treasurer Rennie Hoffman.
4: Weyburn Arts Council is planning to drop art supplies or craft kits throughout the community sporadically throughout the summer. But we have lots of artists right within the Arts Council that are going to be doing some drops of their own art throughout the community. And we are hoping craftspeople, artists of all ages are happy to hide things throughout the community for other people to find as well.
1: Hoffman says pieces easily harmed by the elements can be put into clear plastic bags. And ideally, whoever drops the piece and makes the post will still include a note with it, just in case it's found by someone who isn't in the know. For these stories and more, visit discoverweyburn.com.
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1: The Weyburn Beavers are officially on a roll. They marched into Moose Jaw last night and absolutely dismantled the Miller Express with an 8-1 blowout. The Beavers didn't waste any time striking fast in the top of the first. Austin Boylan getting the party started, ripping a single.

0: added an RBI double in the second, and though Moosejaw managed to claw one back, a wild pitch in the third allowed Robert Gurney to cross the plate, making it 5-1. From there, it was a pitcher's duel until the ninth, when the Beavers put it completely out of reach. Joe Maddell drove in a run, and Jared Camp capped off a massive night with a two-run double to secure the dominant 8-1 victory. That's two straight road wins for the Beavers. They'll look to keep the momentum rolling tonight in Moosejaw for the rematch. A tough battle in Atlanta last night as the Toronto Blue Jays dropped a close one to the Braves, falling 4-3. The Jays' bats showed sign of life with 9 hits, including some pop from the newly acquired Kazuma Okamoto. But a late push by the Braves ultimately snapped Toronto's momentum and handed them their third straight loss. The Jays are looking to bounce back and even up the series later today. The first pitch is at 5:15. Catch all the action on Saskatchewan's home of Blue Jays baseball, AM 1190.
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0: Sun shining through the clouds today with a good chance of showers and risk of a thunderstorm late this afternoon, high 20. Partly cloudy tonight, a good chance of showers early this evening, risk of a thunderstorm. Clearing overnight, but fog patches developing near midnight and a low of 9. Sunshine in the morning tomorrow, becoming a mix of sun and cloud with a high of 22. Sunny with a high of 27 on Friday. More clouds rolling in Saturday with a high of 32 degrees. It'll be windy and cloudy with a high of 23 on Sunday. There's a lot happening in our community, and you won't miss a thing when you subscribe to the daily news on discoverweyburn.com. 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

Morgan Wallen, I'm the problem. It's on Country 106.7. I'm Dara. It is 7:40 this Wednesday. 20 degrees for our high. I'll take it. I don't mind when it's a little bit on the cooler side of things. It is going to warm up as we get closer and closer to the weekend. We have your full forecast in just a few. We also have some birthdays to celebrate right after Megan Maroney. It's Beautiful Things.

0: Maria Moroni, it's Beautiful Things on Country 106.7. It's 7:42 this Wednesday. I'm Dara, and we have some birthdays to celebrate. I was really struggling when I was going through the celebrity birthdays. I recognized two of them. One is a WWE wrestler, that's Jade Cargill, who is celebrating 34 today. And Anderson Cooper is the only other one I recognize. He's celebrating 59. So we'll just move along. Over to some local celebrities with the Country 106 Birthday Club. Happy birthday, Danielle Kivitz from Grandma Janet and Grandpa Fred. Libby Kohler celebrating 6 today. That one from Mom, Dad, Scarlett, and Hunter. And Cooper Watson celebrating 7. That one from Mom, Dad, and Sawyer. And today's DQ cake goes to Cooper Watson. Happy birthday, Cooper, and to everyone celebrating
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9: A mix of sun and cloud today with a good chance of showers. Risk of a thunderstorm late this afternoon, high 20. Partly cloudy tonight with a good chance of showers early in the evening and risk of a thunderstorm, then clearing with some fog patches developing near midnight, low 9. Sunny becoming a mix of sun and cloud in the morning tomorrow with a high of 22 and sunshine on Friday with a high of 27. 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

0: Tyler and Joe Miller, Under the Influence. It's on Country 106.7. It's 7:52. I'm Dara, and it's almost time for the kids to get ready for school. It is day three in the elementary schools at Assiniboia Park. They have track and field after school. LPES has U of R Eyes program and garden club at lunch, and St. Mike's has a hot lunch today. That's it for the kids. Enjoy it.
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0: spoke on recovering a missing person and trapped in a grain bin. And treasurer with the Weyburn Arts Council, Rennie Hoffman, shares on a new initiative, Walking with the Wackies. 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
1: Good morning. I'm Marna McManus. The Weyburn Fire Department assisted RCMP and EMS in recovering a missing person after being entrapped in a grain bin. Acting Fire Chief Mike Woke says it was a lengthy operation.
2: It was a fairly lengthy call. Just the sheer size of the grain bin was a huge factor in that. We're 40,000 bushels of product in the bin.
1: Woke extends appreciation to the emergency personnel for assisting, as well as local farmers who helped move product during the operation. He says the incident serves as a solemn reminder of how quickly agricultural operations can become dangerous. Jerry Manil Limited, looking forward to the Young Fellows Club of Weyburn's kickoff to summer concert in the park, set for Jubilee Park on June 25th. The local company donated $15,000 to support the event. As CEO and

0: Former Young Fellows Club member Darcy McCormick says the donation supports not only the organization, but the community as a whole.
1: So everything that goes into the Wave of Young Fellows goes right back into our community. So being a part of the club in the past, I know the work it takes and the commitment these people have for making sure it goes back.
0: McCormick recalls previous concert in the park events, saying it's amazing to see the community come together and connect in the park. A new pedestrian crossing installed at 16th Street and 5th Avenue North as a part of a safety upgrade at the intersection. The city says the location was chosen because of nearby trail access, its proximity to a school zone, and higher traffic volumes in the area. The project was supported through the Saskatchewan Provincial Traffic Safety Fund, administered by SGI with just over $10,000 in funding, and includes flashing pedestrian lights and audible signals to improve visibility for road users. The Weyburn Arts Council this summer will be hiding art supply kits and original works, then posting in the Facebook group Walkin' with the Wackies. Treasurer Rennie Hoffman shares why.
2: Number one, art in the community. We want to see as much art as possible in the community, whether it's supporting our local artists and having them showcase their work, or just getting people involved in creating and making things. That's really the sole purpose of WAC, is to bring art to the community. And second of all, in the summer, sometimes there's not a lot to do.
0: Hoffman says while the Rolling with the Gnomies group saw huge community engagement, many of the gnomes didn't keep rolling. Now those who find the hidden treasures can keep them. Community members are encouraged to participate by also hiding art and supplies and posting a location hint photo in the group. For these stories and more, visit discoverweyburn.com.
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0: The Weyburn Beavers are officially on a roll. They marched into Moose Jaw last night and absolutely dismantled the Miller Express with an 8-1 blowout. The Beavers didn't waste any time striking fast in the top of the first. Austin Boylan getting the party started, ripping a single to center field to drive in two. Moments later, Jared Cramp flew one deep to left for a sack fly, bringing Boylan home and putting Weyburn up 3-0 before Moose Jaw could even blink. Hugh Montgomery added an RBI double in the second, and though Moose Jaw managed to claw one back, a wild pitch in the third allowed Robert Gurney to cross the plate, making it 5-1. From there, it was a pitcher's duel until the ninth, when the Beavers put it completely out of reach. Joe Maddell drove in a run, and Jared Cramp capped off a massive night with a 2-run double to secure the dominant 8-1 victory. That's two straight road wins for the Beavers. They'll look to keep the momentum rolling tonight in Moose Jaw for the rematch. A tough battle in Atlanta last night as the Toronto Blue Jays dropped a close one to the Braves, falling 4-3. The Jays' bats showed sign of life with 9 hits, including some pop from the newly acquired Kazuma Okamoto. But a late push by the Braves ultimately snapped Toronto's momentum and handed them their third straight loss. The Jays are looking to bounce back and even up the series later today. The first pitch is at 5:15. Catch all the action on Saskatchewan's home of Blue Jays baseball, AM 1190.
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0: Sun shining through the clouds today with a good chance of showers and risk of a thunderstorm late this afternoon, high 20. Partly cloudy tonight, a good chance of showers early this evening, risk of a thunderstorm. Clearing overnight, but fog patches developing near midnight and a low of 9. Sunshine in the morning tomorrow, becoming a mix of sun and cloud with a high of 22. Sunny with a high of 27 on Friday. More clouds rolling in Saturday with a high of 32 degrees. It'll be windy and cloudy with a high of 23 on Sunday. 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

0: Zach Top, Good Times and Tan Lines on Country 106.7. It's just after 8 o'clock. I'm Dara Curry. Good morning. Yes, it is going to be a busy one today. Of course, the Saskatchewan Oil and Gas Show is kicking off literally in, 2 hours? Just under 2 hours, I think, is what we're looking at this point. It is going to be a ton of fun. I am definitely looking forward to going and maybe grabbing some swag. I almost never get to go around and, go to all of the booths and chat with everybody. So I'm looking forward to doing that this year. It is always an incredible time. They do an amazing job putting everything together. And everyone's just there to have a good time. Everyone's so super friendly. We do have all the details on the Oil and Gas Show up on discoverwayburn.com.
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1: A mix of sun and cloud today with a good chance of showers. Risk of a thunderstorm late this afternoon, high 20. Partly cloudy tonight with a good chance of showers early in the evening and risk of a thunderstorm, then clearing with some fog patches developing near midnight, low 9. Sunny becoming a mix of sun and cloud in the morning tomorrow with a high of 22 and sunshine on Friday with a high of 27. 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

0: High Valley, it's County Line on Country 106.7. It's 20 after 8. I'm Dara. Good morning. 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
1: Good morning. I'm Marna McManus. The Weyburn Fire Department, part of a coordinated response with RCMP and EMS after a missing person was the victim of a grain entrapment. Acting Fire Chief Mike Woke.
2: We received a call that was for a missing person. Evidently, they turned out that they were in the bin, so we aided in that process of getting the person out.
1: Well, thanks everyone who assisted in the recovery, including local farmers who helped move product from the bin during the process. He notes the event serves as a solemn reminder of how quickly agricultural operations can become dangerous. Young Fellows Club of Weyburn's kickoff to summer concert in the park is bringing Brett Kissel and other live artists to Jubilee Park on June 25th. Jerry Manil Limited made a $15,000 contribution to the event, as CEO Darcy McCormick believes the event brings the community together in an impactful way.
3: The first event, when the Young Fellows put this off, the timing was absolutely great. The day came together incredibly. And just seeing the community come out and pull together for such a huge monumental event is impressive.
1: As a former member of the Young Fellows, McCormick says he appreciates every contribution to the club is reinvested back into the community. A new pedestrian crossing at 16th Street and 5th Avenue North is part of a safety upgrade aimed at improving conditions at the intersection. The city says the location was selected because it connects to the Tataqua Trail system, sits near a school zone, and experiences higher traffic volumes throughout the day. The project was funded through the Saskatchewan Provincial Traffic Safety Fund, administered by SGI, with just over $10,000 in support. The crossing includes flashing pedestrian lights and audible signals to improve visibility. A new initiative launching by the Weyburn Arts Council on June 14th, Walkin' with the Wackies. Treasurer Rinnie Hoffman says it's like rolling with the gnomies, but with art supplies and original artworks that the finder gets to keep.
4: You can post a picture of where you have hidden your art. So then people can see what are these surroundings, what's behind it. I know where that is. I'm going to go find it. We're also asking that you put some kind of a note with the piece, because maybe people don't follow the group and they come across a painting and they go, why is this sitting here? So if you want to put a note with it, that would be great.
1: She says she's created printable tags for those who want to use them to place with the art. Hoffman encourages artists to put anything that could be harmed by the elements into a clear plastic bag. For these stories and more, visit discoverweyburn.com.
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1: The Weyburn Beavers are officially on a roll. They marched into Moose Jaw last night and absolutely dismantled the Miller Express with an 8-1 blowout. The Beavers didn't waste any time striking fast in the top of the first. Austin Boylan getting the party started, ripping a single to center field to drive in two. Moments later,

0: Jared Cramp flew one deep to left for a sack fly, bringing Boylan home and putting Weyburn up 3-0 before Moose Jaw could even blink. Hugh Montgomery added an RBI double in the second, and though Moose Jaw managed to claw one back, a wild pitch in the third allowed Robert Gurney to cross the plate, making it 5-1. From there, it was a pitcher's duel until the ninth, when the Beavers put it completely out of reach. Joe Maddell drove in a run, and Jared Cramp capped off a massive night with a two-run double to secure the dominant 8-1 victory. That's two straight road wins for the Beavers. They'll look to keep the momentum rolling tonight in Moose Jaw for the rematch. A tough battle in Atlanta last night as the Toronto Blue Jays dropped a close one to the Braves, falling 4-3. The Jays' bats showed sign of life with 9 hits, including some pop from the newly acquired Kazuma Okamoto. But a late push by the Braves ultimately snapped Toronto's momentum and handed them their third straight loss. The Jays are looking to bounce back and even up the series later today. The first pitch is at 5:15. Catch all the action on Saskatchewan's home of Blue Jays baseball, AM 1190.
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0: Sun shining through the clouds today with a good chance of showers and risk of a thunderstorm late this afternoon. High 20. Partly cloudy tonight. A good chance of showers early this evening. Risk of a thunderstorm. Clearing overnight, but fog patches developing near midnight and a low of 9. Sunshine in the morning tomorrow, becoming a mix of sun and cloud with a high of 22. Sunny with a high of 27 on Friday. More clouds rolling in Saturday with a high of 32 degrees. It'll be windy and cloudy with a high of 23 on Sunday. 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

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It's 8:40 this Wednesday. I'm Dara. 20 degrees for our high. It's about 10 degrees right now, so halfway there. I'll take that win. We have your full forecast in just a few. Right now, it's Jordan Davis. Turn this truck around.

0: Jordan Davis, Turn This Truck Around on Country 106.7. It's 8:41 Wednesday morning. I'm Dara. 20 degrees for our high. We're at 10 degrees right now. We have your full forecast in just a few first.
1: What's up, big bird? What's up?
0: Well, there is Area 5 garbage pickup today. Radville has their Blooms Barbecue. Government services are going to be at the library. There is Knights of Columbus Bingo tonight. And, of course, the oil and gas show kicking off today. That is going to be so much fun. 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Coming up, we're going to hear music from Old Dominion.
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8: A mix of sun and cloud today with a good chance of showers. Risk of a thunderstorm late this afternoon, high 20. Partly cloudy tonight with a good chance of showers early in the evening and risk of a thunderstorm, then clearing with some fog patches developing near midnight, low 9. Sunny becoming a mix of sun and cloud in the morning tomorrow with a high of 22 and sunshine on Friday with a high of 27. 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I'm Marna McManus.
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0: and Dean Brody, Hometown Heroes on Country 106.7. I'm Dara. It is 8:52 this Wednesday. 20 degrees for our high. We're at 10 degrees right now. We do have your full forecast in just a few. We're also going to hear from Tony Stevens.
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1: 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I'm Marna McManus. The Weyburn Fire Department was involved in a coordinated response with the RCMP and EMS to recover the body of a missing person. Acting Fire Chief Mike Woke.
2: We received a call that was for a missing person. Evidently, they turned out that they were in the bin, so we aided in that process of getting the person out.
1: Woke says it was a lengthy process as the bin held over 40,000 bushels of grain. He says it was a difficult response for local firefighters. And he extends his thanks to the other emergency responders and local farmers who aided in the recovery. Jerry Manil Limited contributing $50,000 to the Young Fellows Club of Weyburn's kickoff to summer concert in the park coming up June 25th. CEO Darcy McCormick says supporting the event was a no-brainer.
3: We got on board almost as soon as we heard they were having the event. We watched the first event go off. And it was incredible for how we can bring the community together, made a huge outing for the community, and it was just absolutely amazing.
1: McCormick says he looks forward to attending the event and seeing the community come together. The kickoff to summer concert in the park will be held at Jubilee Park and feature headliner Brett Kissel. Tickets are available on the Weyburn Young Fellows website. A new pedestrian crossing has been installed at 16th Street and 5th Avenue North to improve safety for people traveling through the area. The project, supported by just over $10,000 from the Saskatchewan Provincial Traffic Safety Fund, administered by SGI. It includes flashing pedestrian lights and audible crossing signals designed to improve visibility and help both pedestrians and drivers navigate the intersection more safely. Remember rolling with the gnomies? While many of the gnomes are being kept and not returned, a new initiative is launching, Walkin' with the Wackies. Weyburn Arts Council Treasurer Rennie Hoffman.
4: Weyburn Arts Council is planning to drop art supplies or craft kits throughout the community sporadically throughout the summer. 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
1: Hoffman says pieces easily harmed by the elements can be put into clear plastic bags. And ideally, whoever drops the piece and makes the post will still include a note with it, just in case it's found by someone who isn't in the know. 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
1: The Weyburn Beavers are officially on a roll. They marched into Moose Jaw last night and absolutely dismantled the Miller Express with an 8-1 blowout. The Beavers didn't waste any time striking fast in the top of the first. Austin Boylan getting the party started, ripping a single to center field to drive in two. Moments later, Jared Cramp flew one deep to left for a sack fly, bringing Boylan home and putting Weyburn up 3-0 before Moose Jaw could even blink. Hugh Montgomery added an RBI double in the second, and though Moose Jaw managed to claw one back, a wild pitch in the third allowed Robert Gurney to cross the plate, making it 5-1. From there, it was a pitcher's duel until the ninth, when the Beavers put it completely out of reach. Joe Maddell drove in a run, and Jared Camp capped off a massive night with a two-run double to secure the dominant 8-1 victory. That's two straight road wins for the Beavers. They'll look to keep the momentum rolling tonight in Moose Jaw for the rematch. A tough battle in Atlanta last night as the Toronto Blue Jays dropped a close one to the Braves, falling 4-3. The Jays' bats showed sign of life with 9 hits, including some pop from the newly acquired Kazuma Okamoto. But a late push by the Braves ultimately snapped Toronto's momentum and handed them their third straight loss. The Jays are looking to bounce back and even up the series later today. The first pitch is at 5:15. Catch all the action on Saskatchewan's home of Blue Jays baseball, AM 1190.
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1: Sun shining through the

0: clouds today with a good chance of showers and risk of a thunderstorm late this afternoon. High 20. Partly cloudy tonight. A good chance of showers early this evening. Risk of a thunderstorm. Clearing overnight, but fog patches developing near midnight and a low of 9. Sunshine in the morning tomorrow, becoming a mix of sun and cloud with a high of 22. Sunny with a high of 27 on Friday. More clouds rolling in Saturday with a high of 32 degrees. It'll be windy and cloudy with a high of 23 on Sunday. There's a lot happening in our community, and you won't miss a thing when you subscribe to the Daily News on discoverweyburn.com. 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

Smoke. It's on Country 106.7. It's just after 9 o'clock. I'm Dara. Good morning. Wednesday is here. 20 degrees for our high. We're at 10 degrees right now. Yeah, it's a little on the cooler side of things. It's going to warm right back up into the weekend, though. We have your full forecast in just a few. First, it's Tucker Wetmore, Brunette.

0: gonna leave a memory. It's on Country 106.7. I'm Dara. Good morning. Well, Wednesday is here, halfway through the work week, wrenching closer and closer to the weekend. Definitely looking forward to that. We do have your full forecast coming up in just a few moments' time. We're also going to hear from Keith Urban.
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2: A mix of sun and cloud today with a good chance of showers. Risk of a thunderstorm late this afternoon, high 20. Partly cloudy tonight with a good chance of showers early in the evening and risk of a thunderstorm, then clearing with some fog patches developing near midnight, low 9. Sunny becoming a mix of sun and cloud in the morning tomorrow with a high of 22 and sunshine on Friday with a high of 27. 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

0: Josh Stump, Highway Money. It's on Country 106.7. I'm Dara. Good morning. Right around 9:30 this Wednesday, 20 degrees for our high. I'm looking forward to that. We have your full forecast in just a few. Right now, it's Chase Matthew.
1: One, two. Wise and

0: Sally Burroughs, put it on me. It's on Country 106.7. I'm Dara. It is just after 9:30 this Wednesday. Sun is shining, 20 degrees for our high. It is, of course, a busy day. The oil and gas show, the Sask Oil and Gas Show, about to kick off. They are doing their big chain cutting ceremony in, 15 minutes, give or take, and then the show is open. Could not be more excited for it. Dylan's going to be bringing you details on the show throughout the day. You'll also be able to follow along with all the fun on discoverwayburn.com.
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5: A mix of sun and cloud today with a good chance of showers. Risk of a thunderstorm late this afternoon, high 20. Partly cloudy tonight with a good chance of showers early in the evening and risk of a thunderstorm, then clearing with some fog patches developing near midnight, low 9. Sunny becoming a mix of sun and cloud in the morning tomorrow with a high of 22 and sunshine on Friday with a high of 27. 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

0: Finley Olson, it's Out of Yours on Country 106.7. It's 9:40. I'm Dara Curry. Good morning and a happy Wednesday. 20 degrees for our high. Sun is shining. We're at 10 degrees right now. We do have your full forecast coming up in just a few. We're also going to hear music in just a moment from Megan Maroney.
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1: Good morning. I'm Marna McManus. The Weyburn Fire Department assisted RCMP and EMS in recovering a missing person after being entrapped in a grain bin. Acting Fire Chief Mike Woke says it was a lengthy operation.
2: It was a fairly lengthy call. Just the sheer size of the grain bin was a huge factor in that. We're 40,000 bushels of product in the bin.
1: Woke extends appreciation to the emergency personnel for assisting, as well as local farmers who helped move product during the operation. He says the incident serves as a solemn reminder of how quickly agricultural operations can become dangerous. Jerry Manil Limited, looking forward to the Young Fellows Club of Weyburn's kickoff to summer concert in the park, set for Jubilee Park on June 25th. The local company donated $15,000 to support the event. As CEO and former Young Fellows Club member Darcy McCormick says, the donation supports not only the organization, but the community as a whole.
3: So everything that goes into the Weyburn Young Fellows goes right back into our community. So being a part of the club in the past, I know the work it takes and the commitment these people have for making sure it goes back.
1: McCormick recalls previous concert in the park events, saying it's amazing to see the community come together and connect in the park. A new pedestrian crossing installed at 16th Street and 5th Avenue North as a part of a safety upgrade at the intersection. The city says the location was chosen because of nearby trail access, its proximity to a school zone, and higher traffic volumes in the area. The project was supported through the Saskatchewan Provincial Traffic Safety Fund, administered by SGI with just over $10,000 in funding, and includes flashing pedestrian lights and audible signals to improve visibility for road users. The Weyburn Arts Council this summer will be hiding art supply kits and original works, then posting in the Facebook group Walking with the Wackies. Treasurer Rennie Hoffman shares why.
4: Number one, art in the community. We want to see as much art as possible in the community, whether it's supporting our local artists and having them showcase their work, or just getting people involved in creating and making things. That's really the sole purpose of WAC, is to bring art to the community. And second of all, in the summer, sometimes there's not a lot to do.
1: Hoffman says while the Rolling with the Gnomies group saw huge community engagement, many of the gnomes didn't keep rolling. Now those who find the hidden treasures can keep them. Community members are encouraged to participate by also hiding art and supplies and posting a location hint photo in the group. For these stories and more, visit discoverweyburn.com.
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1: The Weyburn Beavers are officially on a roll. They marched into Moose Jaw last night and absolutely dismantled the Miller Express with an 8-1 blowout. The Beavers didn't waste any time, striking fast in the top of the first. Austin Boylan getting the party started, ripping a single to center field to drive in two. Moments later, Jared Cramp flew one deep to left for a sack fly, bringing Boylan home and putting Weyburn up 3-0 before Moose Jaw could even blink. Hugh Montgomery added an RBI double in the second, and though Moose Jaw managed to claw one back, a wild pitch in the third allowed Robert Gurney to cross the plate, making it 5-1. From there, it was a pitcher's duel until the ninth, when the Beavers put it completely out of reach. Joe Maddle drove in a run, and Jared Cramp capped off a massive night with a 2-run double to secure the dominant 8-1 victory. That's two straight road wins for the Beavers. They'll look to keep the momentum rolling tonight in Moose Jaw for the rematch. A tough battle in Atlanta last night as the Toronto Blue Jays dropped a close one to the Braves, falling 4-3. The Jays' bats showed sign of life with 9 hits, including some pop from the newly acquired Kazuma Okamoto. But a late push by the Braves ultimately snapped Toronto's momentum and handed them their third straight loss. The Jays are looking to bounce back and even up the series later today. The first pitch is at 5:15. Catch all the action on Saskatchewan's home of Blue Jays baseball, AM 1190.
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1: Sun shining through the clouds today with a good chance of showers and risk of a thunderstorm late this afternoon, high 20. Partly cloudy tonight, a good chance of showers early this evening, risk of a thunderstorm. Clearing overnight, but fog patches developing near midnight and a low of 9. Sunshine in the morning tomorrow, becoming a mix of sun and cloud with a high of 22.

0: Sunny with a high of 27 on Friday. More clouds rolling in Saturday with a high of 32 degrees. It'll be windy and cloudy with a high of 23 on Sunday. 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
4: 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Now, I'm in the Tom Zandi Arena. 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So much, the who's who of the oil and gas industry is hanging out. 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So come on down, come say hi. 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But you got to come down and get your name in the draw. So come see me. I'm in the Tom Zandi Arena, booth 226, live on location here at the 21st Saskatchewan Oil and Gas Show.
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12: A mix of sun and cloud today with a good chance of showers. Risk of a thunderstorm late this afternoon, high 20. Partly cloudy tonight with a good chance of showers early in the evening and risk of a thunderstorm, then clearing with some fog patches developing near midnight, low 9. Sunny becoming a mix of sun and cloud in the morning tomorrow with a high of 22 and sunshine on Friday with a high of 27. 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
1: How's it going? It's Dylan Fiesel live on location at the 21st Saskatchewan Oil and Gas Show over at the Weyburn Exhibition Grounds. Now, I'm hanging out in the Tom Zandi Arena. Come on down and say hi. I mean, over 4,000 people 2 years ago came to the Oil and Gas Show because it's a great time. We got luncheons, award ceremonies. We just had the chain cutting ceremony about a half hour ago. Lots to do. I mean, everybody is hanging out here, and so am I. So come say hi. And if you want to go check out the Riders home opener, I have a pair of tickets to give away, but you got to get your name into the draw. 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I'm in booth 226. Get your name in, and you could be winning a pair of tickets to the Riders home opener against the Lions. I'm Dylan Fiesel, hanging out live on location at the 21st Saskatchewan Oil and Gas Show.
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1: A mix of sun and cloud today with a good chance of showers. Risk of a thunderstorm late this afternoon, high 20. Partly cloudy tonight with a good chance of showers early in the evening and risk of a thunderstorm, then clearing with some fog patches developing near midnight, low 9. Sunny becoming a mix of sun and cloud in the morning tomorrow with a high of 22 and sunshine on Friday with a high of 27. 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
1: Good morning. I'm Marna McManus. The Weyburn Fire Department, part of a coordinated response with RCMP and EMS after a missing person was the victim of a grain entrapment. Acting Fire Chief Mike Woke.
2: We received a call that for a missing person. Evidently, they turned out that they were in the bin, so we aided in that process of getting the person out.
1: Well, thanks to everyone who assisted in the recovery, including local farmers who helped move product from the bin during the process. He knows the event serves as a solemn reminder of how quickly agricultural operations can become dangerous. Young Fellows Club of Weyburn's kickoff to summer concert in the park is bringing Brett Kissel and other live artists to Jubilee Park on June 25th. Jeremy Hill Limited made a $15,000 contribution to the event, as CEO Darcy McCormick believes the event brings the community together in an impactful way.
3: The first event, when the Young Fellows put this off, the timing was absolutely great. The day came together incredibly. And just seeing the community come out and pull together for such a huge monumental event is impressive.
1: As a former member of the Young Fellows, McCormick says he appreciates every contribution to the club is reinvested back into the community. A new pedestrian crossing at 16th Street and 5th Avenue North is part of a safety upgrade aimed at improving conditions at the intersection. The city says the location was selected because it connects to the Tatawba Trail system, sits near a school zone, and experiences higher traffic volumes throughout the day. The project was funded through the Saskatchewan Provincial Traffic Safety Fund, administered by SGI, with just over $10,000 in support. The crossing includes flashing pedestrian lights and audible signals to improve visibility. A new initiative launching by the Weyburn Arts Council on June 14th, Walkin' with the Wackies. Treasurer Rennie Hoffman says it's like rolling with the gnomies, but with art supplies and original artworks that the finder gets to keep.
4: You can post a picture of where you have hidden your art. So then people can see what are these surroundings, what's behind it. I know where that is. I'm going to go find it. We're also asking that you put some kind of a note with the piece, because maybe people don't follow the group and they come across a painting and they go, why is this sitting here? So if you want to put a note with it, that would be great.
1: She says she's created printable tags for those who want to use them to place with the art. Hoffman encourages artists to put anything that could be harmed by the elements into a clear plastic bag. For these stories and more, visit discoverweyburn.com.
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1: The Weyburn Beavers are officially on a roll. They marched into Moose Jaw last night and absolutely dismantled the Miller Express with an 8-1 blowout. The Beavers didn't waste any time striking fast in the top of the first. Austin Boylan getting the party started, ripping a single to center field to drive in two. Moments later, Jared Cramp flew one deep to left for a sack fly, bringing Boylan home and putting Weyburn up 3-0 before Moose Jaw could even blink. Hugh Montgomery added an RBI double in the second, and though Moose Jaw managed to claw one back, a wild pitch in the third allowed Robert Gurney to cross the plate, making it 5-1. From there, it was a pitcher's duel until the ninth, when the Beavers put it completely out of reach. Joe Maddell drove in a run, and Jared Camp capped off a massive night with a two-run double to secure the dominant 8-1 victory. That's two straight road wins for the Beavers. They'll look to keep the momentum rolling tonight in Moose Jaw for the rematch. A tough battle in Atlanta last night as the Toronto Blue Jays dropped a close one to the Braves, falling 4-3. The Jays' bats showed sign of life with 9 hits, including some pop from the newly acquired Kazuma Okamoto. But a late push by the Braves ultimately snapped Toronto's momentum and handed them their third straight loss. The Jays are looking to bounce back and even up the series later today. The first pitch is at 5:15. Catch all the action on Saskatchewan's home of Blue Jays baseball, AM 1190.
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1: Sun shining through the clouds today with a good chance of showers and risk of a thunderstorm late this afternoon. High 20.

0: Partly cloudy tonight, a good chance of showers early this evening, a risk of a thunderstorm. Clearing overnight, but fog patches developing near midnight and a low of 9. Sunshine in the morning tomorrow, becoming a mix of sun and cloud with a high of 22. Sunny with a high of 27 on Friday. More clouds rolling in Saturday with a high of 32 degrees. It'll be windy and cloudy with a high of 23 on Sunday. 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
1: Hey, it's Dylan Fiesel hanging out live on location at the 21st Saskatchewan Oil and Gas Show at the Weyburn Exhibition Grounds. Now, I'm hanging out in the Tom Zandi Arena. Come on by and say hi. It's just a $20 admission. The who's who of the oil and gas industry are here. Basically, everybody in southeastern Saskatchewan and beyond. We got folks from Edmonton all the way out coast to coast. And, I mean, if you want to check out the top line of oil and gas, this is the place to come. And if you come visit me in booth 226, you could be winning a pair of tickets to the Ryder.

0: home opener. Yeah, June 13th, the Riders welcoming in the BC Lions right to Mosaic Stadium, and you could be winning a pair of tickets to it, but you got to come down, say hi, and get your name into the draw. So come say hello. I'm Dylan Fiesel, hanging out live on location at the 21st Saskatchewan Oil and Gas Show.
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6: A mix of sun and cloud today with a good chance of showers. Risk of a thunderstorm late this afternoon, high 20. Partly cloudy tonight with a good chance of showers early in the evening and risk of a thunderstorm, then clearing with some fog patches developing near midnight, low 9. Sunny becoming a mix of sun and cloud in the morning tomorrow with a high of 22 and sunshine on Friday with a high of 27. 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
1: How's it going? It's Dylan Feasel hanging out live on location at the 21st Saskatchewan Oil and Gas Show. The who's who of oil and gas, and really everybody in Southeast Saskatchewan is here right now. I'm in booth 226 in the Tom Zandi Arena. 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

0: Melbourne Exhibition Grounds. You could spend 3 days here and still not say hi to everybody, but you should come on down and say hi to me at least, because you could be winning a pair of tickets to the Riders home opener, June 13th at Mosaic Stadium. They're welcoming in the BC Lions, and hey, the step to another great cup starts with a home opener. 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You could be winning a pair of tickets to the Riders home opener. I'm Dylan Fiesel, live on location for the 21st Saskatchewan Oil and Gas Show.
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5: A mix of sun and cloud today with a good chance of showers. Risk of a thunderstorm late this afternoon, high 20. Partly cloudy tonight with a good chance of showers early in the evening and risk of a thunderstorm, then clearing with some fog patches developing near midnight, low 9. Sunny becoming a mix of sun and cloud in the morning tomorrow with a high of 22 and sunshine on Friday with a high of 27. 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
1: The Saskatchewan Oil and Gas Show is on now, kicking off at the Whitecap Resources Center and the Weyburn Ag Society grounds this morning. And in sports, the Weyburn Beavers remain in Moose Jaw tonight to face the Miller Express. 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
2: The Canadian Food Inspection Agency says it will not move ahead with new traceability requirements for cattle and bison producers. The CFIA's National Manager of Livestock Traceability Programs is Heather Brown.
3: We've heard what the beef cattle producers are saying about burden and extra regulations and extra burden. And so we will not be introducing any new burden or any new sort of regulatory burden for cattle producers. However, with the traceability regulatory package that we're trying to move forward, there are other livestock sectors that the regulations affect. So the sheep and goat and cervid and pig sector. And so the CFIA does hope to move forward with changes that are supported by those sectors.
2: Once again, the CFIA says it will not move ahead with new traceability requirements for cattle and bison producers. For Golden West, I'm Glendalee Allen Vossler.
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1: Good afternoon. I'm Natasha Weeb. The Saskatchewan Oil and Gas Show is officially underway following a packed steak and lobster dinner last night and this morning's chain-cutting ceremony. Show manager Monica Osborne says the excitement is just getting started, with plenty more to see and do over the next 2 days.
2: And yeah, we're just looking forward to a great show. Today we have a lot of government presence from both municipal, provincial, and federal. So they'll be walking in around the grounds, stop them, ask them questions. You know, it's all inviting, take their pictures with them, that kind of stuff, whatever. It's just a great atmosphere, and we're really excited for the 2026 Saskatchewan Oil and Gas Show.
1: The Saskatchewan Oil and Gas Show continues today and tomorrow. A lesser-known responsibility of the Weyburn Fire Department is handling hazardous materials cleanup around the city. Acting Fire Chief Mike Woke says they responded to a recent incident involving an oil spill.
3: Yeah, so one of the career guys got a call just saying that there was a big pool of oil off the street, and we went down there and just contained it, swept it up, disposed of it.
1: Local fire crews recently underwent hazmat training that plays a role during matters like this. Woke says that while oil is not the most hazardous material they deal with, it's important for crews to know the best course of action for cleanup and understand all potential risks to themselves and the public. The equipment for the MRI unit arrived yesterday at St. Joseph's Hospital, marking a major milestone in the project. CEO of Emmanuel Health, Corey Miller, says crews will spend the next few weeks assembling the machine before training begins in July.
4: We have application training for our MRI staff booked for the week of July the 13th and July the 20th. That's when the company, Siemens Healthcare, sends one of their people to train our people on all the new software and technology.
1: The hospital expects patient scans to start later this summer, helping reduce wait times across southeast Saskatchewan. The city of Weyburn says repairs are continuing after a water main break on Railway Avenue. A buoyant alert issued last night warned residents of the break, which closed Railway Avenue between 3rd Street Northeast and 4th Street Northeast. City crews have repaired the water main itself, and water service has been restored to nearby businesses. However, additional work is still required. As a result, Railway Avenue will remain closed starting at 8 this morning while crews complete road repairs. The city says updates on reopening will be provided as they become available. For these stories and more, visit discoverweyburn.com.
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1: The Weyburn Beavers picked up their second straight win Tuesday night, dominating the Moose Jaw Miller Express 8-1 on the road. They look to keep the momentum going when they face the Miller Express again tonight in Moose Jaw. Elsewhere in the WCBL tonight, the Brooks Bombers host the Fort McMurray Giants. The Sylvan Lake Gulls entertain the Energy City Cactus Rats, and the Lethbridge Bulls are on the road to Okotoks to face the Dogs. Three Weyburn lacrosse teams are in action tonight. The U11 Weyburn Credit Union Thrashers head to Moose Jaw to face the Mustangs Red. The U11 Weyburn Young Fellows Thrashers are on the road to Regina to face Chaos Green. And the U15 Weyburn Dairy Queen Thrashers are also in Regina, taking on the Chaos Blue. The Toronto Blue Jays seek redemption tonight in Game 2 against the Atlanta Braves, after falling in a tight 4-3 result last night. The Jays have fallen to fourth in the AL East with 29 wins and 32 losses this season, going 5-5 in their last 10 games. While the Braves sit atop the National League East standings with 41 wins and 20 losses, Patrick

0: Corbin has a start for Toronto against Grant Holmes for Atlanta. The game begins just after 5. Catch all the action on Saskatchewan's home of Blue Jays baseball, AM 1190.
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0: A mix of sunny clouds in the sky this afternoon with a good chance of showers. Risk of a thunderstorm later in the day with a high of 20. Partly cloudy tonight with a good chance of showers and risk of a thunderstorm continuing. Clearing up overnight with fog patches moving in near midnight, low 9. Sunshine tomorrow becoming a mix of sun and clouds before noon. Fog patches dissipating early on with a high of 22. Friday will see sunshine and a high of 27. Saturday will be windy with increasing cloudiness and a high of 32. And cloudy on Sunday with a high of 23. Sun or storm, find the area's official forecast and stream us anywhere on the Discover Weyburn app. I'm Natasha Weeb.
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0: can't love you anymore. Good afternoon. I'm Sharon Church. Happy World Bike Day. Now, here's a controversial question on this day. Is using an e-bike cheating? You've heard this opinion, right? Well, of course, they did a study and they found that electric bike users were exerting 8.5 times more than their resting rate versus 10.9 times for the pedal cycle. The researchers found that there was just a 12% difference in lung activity between e-bikes and pedal bikes. That's it, 12%. Honestly, I don't care if those diehard cyclists call me a cheater. Those e-bikes are amazing.
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2: 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It seems like I've seen double already. I met a fella from down in Utah. Figured that was a long enough drive, but hey, it's worth it. And just a $20 admission, you can see everybody in the oil and gas from coast to coast, the entire industry. It's such a impactful industry here, especially in southeastern Saskatchewan. So come on down. I'm hanging out at booth 226 in the Tom Zandi Arena. 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June 13th, the Riders are welcoming in the Lions to Mosaic Stadium, and you could be going, but you got to come see me in booth 226 live on location at the 21st Saskatchewan Oil and Gas Show.
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3: The mild weather today shouldn't interfere with the excitement in town, as the Saskatchewan Oil and Gas Show is on now. This afternoon, we'll see a mix of sun and clouds in the sky with a good chance of showers. Risk of a thunderstorm late this afternoon and a high of 20. Partly cloudy tonight with a good chance of showers and risk of a thunderstorm continuing. Clearing overnight with some fog patches moving in, low 9. Sunshine tomorrow with some clouds moving in the morning. Fog patches clearing up with a high of 22. And Friday we'll see sunshine and a high of 27. Stay weather ready. 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
1: What is the difference between a vacation and a trip? Hey, I'm Sharon Church. Now, you might be thinking those words mean the same thing. 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A vacation means no kids, exciting destination. 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Now, I'm not saying that one is better than the other. 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
2: How's it going? 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I'm in booth 226, and if you do say hi to me, you could be winning a pair of tickets to the Riders home opener June 13th against the BC Lions, but I'm not the only one here. I mean, there's almost 200 exhibitors. 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You see it every day when you drive past Pump Jack. So come on down. 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Basically 3 days worth of people to say hi to, giveaways, all kinds of fun stuff. And while you're down here, come say hi to me in booth 226 over in the Tom Zandi Arena. I'm Dylan Fiesel, live on location for the 21st Saskatchewan Oil and Gas Show.
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3: We're officially halfway to the weekend, and it'll be a mild one today. A mix of sun and clouds in the sky this afternoon with a good chance of showers. Risk of a thunderstorm later on with a high of 20. Partly cloudy tonight with a good chance of showers and risk of a thunderstorm continuing. Fog patches moving in near midnight with a low of 9. A mix of sun and clouds in the sky tomorrow with fog patches clearing up in the morning. High 22. And Friday will be sunny with a high of 27. Sun or storm? Find the area's official forecast and stream us anywhere on the Discover Weyburn app. I'm Natasha Weeb.
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0: Sharon Church. Well, don't say we didn't warn you. 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Now, for obstructing a census worker, you could be nailed with fines up to $1,000. Now, I finished mine late, but I did do it, and I totally got the long form. 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I did not. 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
1: Good afternoon. I'm Natasha Weeb. The Saskatchewan Oil and Gas Show is underway, bringing together industry leaders, government officials, exhibitors, and community members from across the region. Show manager Monica Osborne says the event is open to everyone, whether they work in the industry or simply want to learn more about its impact on the local economy and daily life.
2: The show is open for everyone to come. So whether you know a lot about the oil and gas industry or you know nothing, we just really encourage everyone to come and learn about the industry and how it impacts our economy and everyday lives that we operate in.
1: Organizers are encouraging residents to stop by and see firsthand the technology, equipment, and people driving Saskatchewan's energy industry. The Weyburn Fire Department recently cleaned up a small oil spill in town. Acting Fire Chief Mike Woke says it's a lesser-known part of the fire department's responsibilities.
3: Little spills around the city, Public Works will notify us too. Lots of times if there's street sweeping and notice that there's diesel or oil, more than a little bit of quantity, they'll just have us come and soak it up and dispose of it.
1: Weyburn firefighters recently completed hazmat training, and Woke says it played a role in the cleanup, even though a small oil spill poses minimal widespread risks. The training helps them identify any personal risks or risks to the public and determine the right course of action. Installation is officially underway at St. Joseph's Hospital after MRI equipment was delivered yesterday. Minister of Rural and Remote Health Lori Carr says the new service will allow residents to get diagnostic scans closer to home instead of traveling to larger cities.
4: It's going to make a huge difference for people traveling. They'll be able to get those services closer to home, which is exactly what we want to be able to see.
1: The province will oversee operations once the unit is up and running in the coming weeks. Drivers in Weyburn can expect continued traffic disruptions on Railway Avenue today. The City of Weyburn reports a water main break that prompted a buoyant alert last night has now been repaired, restoring water service to surrounding businesses. However, crews still need to complete repairs to the roadway. Railway Avenue between 30

0: 3rd Street Northeast and 4th Street Northeast will be closed beginning at 8 a.m. while the work takes place. The city says further updates on the road closure and reopening will be shared as more information becomes available. For these stories and more, visit discoverwayburn.com.
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0: The Wayburn Beavers picked up their second straight win Tuesday night, dominating the Moose Jaw Miller Express 8-1 on the road. They look to keep the momentum going when they face the Miller Express again tonight in Moose Jaw. Elsewhere in the WCBL tonight, the Brooks Bombers host the Fort McMurray Giants, the Sylvan Lake Gulls entertain the Energy City Cactus Rats, and the Lethbridge Bulls are on the road to Okotoks to face the Dogs. Three Wayburn lacrosse teams are in action tonight. The U11 Wayburn Credit Union Thrashers head to Moose Jaw to face the Mustangs Red. The U11 Wayburn Young Fellows Thrashers are on the road to Regina to face Chaos Green. And the U15 Wayburn Dairy Queen Thrashers are also in Regina, taking on the Chaos Blue. The Toronto Blue Jays seek redemption tonight in Game 2 against the Atlanta Braves, after falling in a tight 4-3 result last night. The Jays have fallen to 4th in the AL East, with 29 wins and 32 losses this season, going 5-5 in their last 10 games. While the Braves sit atop the National League East standings, with 41 wins and 20 losses, Patrick Corbin has a start for Toronto against Grant Holmes for Atlanta. The game begins just after 5. Catch all the action on Saskatchewan's home of Blue Jays baseball, AM 1190.
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0: A mix of sun and clouds in the sky this afternoon with a good chance of showers. Risk of a thunderstorm later in the day with a high of 20. Partly cloudy tonight with a good chance of showers and risk of a thunderstorm continuing. Clearing up overnight with fog patches moving in near midnight, low 9. Sunshine tomorrow becoming a mix of sun and clouds before noon. Fog patches dissipating early on with a high of 22. Friday we'll see sunshine and a high of 27. Saturday will be windy with increasing cloudiness and a high of 32. And cloudy on Sunday with a high of 23. Sun or storm, find the area's official forecast and stream us anywhere on the Discover Wayburn app. I'm Natasha Weeb.
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1: 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Good afternoon, I'm Sharon Church. Stick around for Evan Burrison, South Side of Sober, up ahead. But first, here's Cody Johnson with The Fall.

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2: The mild weather today shouldn't interfere with the excitement in town, as the Saskatchewan Oil and Gas Show is on now. This afternoon, we'll see a mix of sun and clouds in the sky with a good chance of showers. Risk of a thunderstorm late this afternoon and a high of 20. Partly cloudy tonight with a good chance of showers and risk of a thunderstorm continuing. Clearing overnight with some fog patches moving in, low 9. Sunshine tomorrow with some clouds moving in the morning. Fog patches clearing up with a high of 22. And Friday, we'll see sunshine and a high of 27. Stay weather ready. 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

Morgan Griffith's Bourbon. I'm Sharon Church. I've got your sort of sports report coming up on the other side of 1:30, just after Running Out of Moonlight, Roundy Houser. It's one of my faves. But first, here's Blake Shelton. Stay country or die trying.

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3: We're officially halfway to the weekend, and it'll be a mild one today. A mix of sun and clouds in the sky this afternoon with a good chance of showers. Risk of a thunderstorm later on with a high of 20. Partly cloudy tonight with a good chance of showers and risk of a thunderstorm continuing. Fog patches moving in near midnight with a low of 9. A mix of sun and clouds in the sky tomorrow with fog patches clearing up in the morning. High 22. And Friday will be sunny with a high of 27. Sun or storm? Find the area's official forecast and stream us anywhere on the Discover Weyburn app. I'm Natasha Weeb.
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0: dance to that song. It's Randy Houser, Running Out of Moonlight. I'm Sharon Church, and it's now time for your Sorta Sports Report. The Stanley Cup Finals began last night, and after jumping out to a 2-0 lead, the Hurricanes had to battle Vegas. The game was tied at 3 after 2 periods. The final? 5-4 Vegas! Even after all this, the Hurricanes are predicted to win. Talk. Game 2 tomorrow night, Game 3 Saturday night, but then a 3-day break before Game 4 happens next Tuesday.
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1: Good afternoon. I'm Natasha Weeb. The Saskatchewan Oil and Gas Show is officially underway in Weyburn, with exhibitors and industry representatives gathering from across Western Canada. Mayor Jeff Richards says the event's impact reaches far beyond the show grounds.
2: A lot of people coming into our city, fills our hotels, fills our restaurants, selling fuel, selling goods. It's good for our community. We get to show off our city. We're just really grateful for it.
1: Organizers say the show offers a chance for both members of the industry and residents to connect and learn more about the sector. The Weyburn Fire Department's recent hazmat training assisted them in cleaning up a minor oil spill. Acting Fire Chief Mike Woke.
3: It gives them the ability to identify the product, figure out what evacuation zones. I mean, oil's not a huge thing, but some of the chemicals that we see around town in large quantities, it can be harmful. So it just gives them the insights of the to-dos and not to-dos and enough to protect them from the product and make the best judgment calls.
1: Woke says the city will contact the fire department to clean up oil or fuel spills on the road. In this matter, one of their career firefighters was contacted about the spill. Equipment delivery began yesterday at St. Joseph's Hospital for the new MRI machine after a multi-million dollar fundraising effort. St. Joseph's Hospital Foundation Director Lori Jarvis says donations, led by a $2 million contribution from Elaine Walcom, helped bring the project to life.
4: This entire thing is thanks to Elaine Walcom. She is the one that donated $2 million and really was the one that spearheaded and pushed and continued to fight for the right to do this, because initially that wasn't the case. So once all that was approved, we started our fundraising, and within 20 months, if you can believe it, we raised the other $4.5 million.
1: Officials expect the MRI unit to be operational later this summer, improving local access to care. The city of Weyburn is asking motorists to avoid a section of Railway Avenue while crews finish repairs following a water main break. The break, reported through a buoyant alert last night, forced the closure of Railway Avenue between 3rd and 4th Street Northeast. While the damaged water main has been repaired and service restored to nearby businesses, additional road work is needed before the area can reopen. The road will be closed starting at 8 a.m. today. Residents can find the latest updates through the City of Weyburn website. For these stories and more, visit discoverweyburn.com.
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1: The Weyburn Beavers picked up their second straight win Tuesday night, dominating the Moose Jaw Miller Express 8-1 on the road. They look to keep the momentum going when they face the Miller Express again tonight in Moose Jaw. Elsewhere in the WCBL tonight, the Brooks Bombers host the 4 McMurray Giants. The Sylvan Lake Gulls entertain the Energy City Cactus Rats, and the Lethbridge Bulls are on the road to Okotoks to face the Dogs. Three Weyburn lacrosse teams are in action tonight. The U11 Weyburn Credit Union Thrashers head to Moose Jaw to face the Mustangs Red. The U11 Weyburn Young Fellows Thrashers are on the road to Regina to face Chaos Green. And the U15 Weyburn Dairy Queen Thrashers are also in Regina.

0: Carolina, taking on the Chaos Blue. The Toronto Blue Jays seek redemption tonight in Game 2 against the Atlanta Braves after falling in a tight 4-3 result last night. The Jays have fallen to 4th in the AL East with 29 wins and 32 losses this season, going 5-5 in their last 10 games. While the Braves sit atop the National League East standings with 41 wins and 20 losses, Patrick Corbin has a start for Toronto against Grant Holmes for Atlanta. The game begins just after 5. Catch all the action on Saskatchewan's home of Blue Jays baseball, AM 1190.
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0: A mix of sun and clouds in the sky this afternoon with a good chance of showers. Risk of a thunderstorm later in the day with a high of 20. Partly cloudy tonight with a good chance of showers and risk of a thunderstorm continuing. Clearing up overnight with fog patches moving in near midnight, low 9. Sunshine tomorrow becoming a mix of sun and clouds before noon. Fog patches dissipating early on with a high of 22. Friday we'll see sunshine and a high of 27. Saturday will be windy with increasing cloudiness and a high of 32. And cloudy on Sunday with a high of 23. Sun or storm, find the area's official forecast and stream us anywhere on the Discover Weyburn app. I'm Natasha Wiebe.
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7: The mild weather today shouldn't interfere with the excitement in town, as the Saskatchewan Oil and Gas Show is on now. This afternoon, we'll see a mix of sun and clouds in the sky with a good chance of showers. Risk of a thunderstorm late this afternoon and a high of 20. Partly cloudy tonight with a good chance of showers and risk of a thunderstorm continuing. Clearing overnight with some fog patches moving in, low 9. Sunshine tomorrow with some clouds moving in the morning. Fog patches clearing up with a high of 22. And Friday, we'll see sunshine and a high of 27. Stay weather ready. 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

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Your blue eyes locked in mine. I don't wanna say goodbye. I like the way we talk, so we should take a walk and talk about the things you like. Anything you wanna say, girl, I'm all ears tonight.

Taylor, Ain't Like Me. Happy Wednesday. Stick around for Luke Bryan, Love You, Miss You, Mean It. On the way, but first, here's Tyler Joe Miller, Under the Influence.

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11: We're officially halfway to the weekend, and it'll be a mild one today. A mix of sun and clouds in the sky this afternoon with a good chance of showers. Risk of a thunderstorm later on with a high of 20. Partly cloudy tonight with a good chance of showers and risk of a thunderstorm continuing. Fog patches moving in near midnight with a low of 9. A mix of sun and clouds in the sky tomorrow with fog patches clearing up in the morning. High 22. And Friday will be sunny with a high of 27. Sun or storm? Find the area's official forecast and stream us anywhere on the Discover Weyburn app. I'm Natasha Weeb.
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0: God of Glory. I'm Sharon Church. Uber drivers give more than 7 billion rides a year. And with that many trips, it's no surprise riders sometimes leave some things behind. Uber just released its annual Lost and Found Index. Of course, phones, luggage, keys, wallets. That tops the list of everyday items. And now here are some of the strangest things drivers have discovered left behind after a ride. A package of live butterflies, a wizard wand, 20 pounds of duck sausage, a dishwasher, not one, but two wedding gowns, a child's prosthetic eye, a Donny Osmond group picture, and an ankle monitor. Ankle monitor? Well, I hope they found the guy.
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2: 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More details are coming up. And the Weyburn Fire Department handling a local oil spill. 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

days, and they said, you know, all the others went and cashed out, but got the subdivision all mapped out. It'll sit right here on this land, and you could leave town a rich man. And he said, boys, whatever you're offering, it won't be enough, 'cause I got

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1: Good afternoon. I'm Natasha Weeb. The Saskatchewan Oil and Gas Show is officially underway following a packed steak and lobster dinner last night and this morning's chain-cutting ceremony. Show manager Monica Osborne says the excitement is just getting started, with plenty more to see and do over the next 2 days.
2: And yeah, we're just looking forward to a great show. Today we have a lot of government presence from both municipal, provincial, and federal. So they'll be walking in around the grounds, stop them, ask them questions. You know, it's all inviting. Take their pictures with them, that kind of stuff, whatever. It's just a great atmosphere, and we're really excited for the 2026 Saskatchewan Oil and Gas Show.
1: The Saskatchewan Oil and Gas Show continues today and tomorrow. A lesser-known responsibility of the Weyburn Fire Department is handling hazardous materials cleanup around the city. Acting Fire Chief Mike Woke says they responded to a recent incident involving an oil spill.
3: Yeah, so one of the career guys got a call just saying that there was a big pool of oil off the street, and we went down there and just contained it, swept it up, disposed of it.
1: Local fire crews recently underwent hazmat training that plays a role during matters like this. Woke says that while oil is not the most hazardous material they deal with, it's important for crews to know the best course of action for cleanup and understand all potential risks to themselves and the public. The equipment for the MRI unit arrived yesterday at St. Joseph's Hospital, marking a major milestone in the project. CEO of Emmanuel Health, Corey Miller, says crews will spend the next few weeks assembling the machine before training begins in July.
4: We have application training for our MRI staff booked for the week of July the 13th and July the 20th. That's when the company, Siemens Healthcare, sends one of their people to train our people on all the new software and technology.
1: The hospital expects patient scans to start later this summer, helping reduce wait times across southeast Saskatchewan. The city of Weyburn says repairs are continuing after a water main break on Railway Avenue. A buoyant alert issued last night warned residents of the break, which closed Railway Avenue between 3rd Street Northeast and 4th Street Northeast. City crews have repaired the water main itself, and water service has been restored to nearby businesses. However, additional work is still required. As a result, Railway Avenue will remain closed starting at 8 this morning while crews complete road repairs. The city says updates on reopening will be provided as they become available. For these stories and more, visit discoverweyburn.com. Discover

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1: The Wayburn Beavers picked up their second straight win Tuesday night, dominating the Moose Jaw Miller Express 8-1 on the road. They look to keep the momentum going when they face the Miller Express again tonight in Moose Jaw. Elsewhere in the WCBL tonight, the Brooks Bombers host the Fort McMurray Giants, the Sylvan Lake Gulls entertain the Energy City Cactus Rats, and the Lethbridge Bulls are on the road to Okotoks to face the Dogs. Three Wayburn lacrosse teams are in action tonight. The U11 Wayburn Credit Union Thrashers head to Moose Jaw to face the Mustangs Red. The U11 Wayburn Young Fellows Thrashers are on the road to Regina to face Chaos Green. And the U15 Wayburn Dairy Queen Thrashers are also in Regina, taking on the Chaos Blue. The Toronto Blue Jays seek redemption tonight in Game 2 against the Atlanta Braves, after falling in a tight 4-3 result last night. The Jays have fallen to 4th in the AL East, with 29 wins and 32 losses this season, going 5-5 in their last 10 games. While the Braves sit atop the National League East standings, with 41 wins and 20 losses, Patrick Corbin has a start for Toronto against Grant Holmes for Atlanta. The game begins just after 5. Catch all the action on Saskatchewan's home of Blue Jays baseball, AM 1190.
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1: A mix of sun and clouds in the sky this afternoon with a good chance of showers. Risk of a thunderstorm later in the day with a high of 20. Partly cloudy tonight with a good chance of showers and risk of a thunderstorm continuing. Clearing up overnight with fog patches moving in near midnight, low 9. Sunshine tomorrow becoming a mix of sun and clouds before noon. Fog patches dissipating early on with a high of 22. Friday we'll see sunshine and a high of 27. Saturday will be windy with increasing cloudiness and a high of 32. And cloudy on Sunday with a high of 23. Sun or storm, find the area's official forecast and stream us anywhere on the Discover Wayburn app. I'm Natasha Weeb.
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1: Josh Ross, Scared of Getting Sober. I'm Sharon Church. Jordan Davis up ahead with Turn This Truck Around. But first, here's Trisha Yearwood. How Do I Live?

0: Jordan Davis, turn this truck around. Hey, I'm Sharon Church. New term alert, empty weekend parenting. Now, you might be able to guess what this is, although in today's day and age, you probably have not experienced it. It's when your kids have nothing scheduled on the weekends. And not just one magical unicorn weekend. I'm talking every weekend. The schedule is empty. Man, what would you do with all that time and money? It ain't cheap having your kids in all those activities. I don't know. I think it may be more exhausting having an empty weekend, right? Can you just imagine how often you'd hear, "I'm bored."
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4: The mild weather today shouldn't interfere with the excitement in town, as the Saskatchewan Oil and Gas Show is on now. This afternoon, we'll see a mix of sun and clouds in the sky with a good chance of showers. Risk of a thunderstorm late this afternoon and a high of 20. Partly cloudy tonight with a good chance of showers and risk of a thunderstorm continuing. Clearing overnight with some fog patches moving in, low 9. Sunshine tomorrow with some clouds moving in the morning. Fog patches clearing up with a high of 22. And Friday, we'll see sunshine and a high of 27. Stay weather ready. 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

The Hunter Brothers, Hard Dirt. I'm Sharon Church. Except for when you're farming, you don't want hard dirt, right? Am I? I know nothing about farming. I know we're in seeding season, and we want rain after we're done seeding, but not before, right? Right? Oh, boy, I don't know. Remember.

Combs backup plan. Hey, I'm Sharon Church. Today is National Leave Work Early Day. I feel like right now sounds like a good time, right? Let's call it a day. We've spent enough time here, I think. Now, if you're looking for an excuse to bolt, I've got a few suggestions. How about a home emergency, like a pipe burst? Or my dog did something gross. I gotta go. Maybe a dental emergency, or could be a doctor's appointment. I don't think they're allowed to ask. Just, I have a doctor's appointment, and then just leave it there. Wouldn't it be nice if you could just say, you know what? I've attended enough meetings today.

0: and just be free to go. Go ahead. Celebrate National Leave Work Early Day. I give you permission.
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12: We're officially halfway to the weekend, and it'll be a mild one today. A mix of sun and clouds in the sky this afternoon with a good chance of showers. Risk of a thunderstorm later on with a high of 20. Partly cloudy tonight with a good chance of showers and risk of a thunderstorm continuing. Fog patches moving in near midnight with a low of 9. A mix of sun and clouds in the sky tomorrow with fog patches clearing up in the morning. High 22. And Friday will be sunny with a high of 27. Sun or storm? Find the area's official forecast and stream us anywhere on the Discover Weyburn app. I'm Natasha Weeb.
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0: Austin. Settle for a drink. I'm Sharon Church. Did you know mowing causes stress on your lawn? Mowing causes stress on me. I prefer not to. I've never mowed a lawn ever. I wouldn't even know how to turn on the lawnmower. That's embarrassing to admit. I wish I could walk that back, but I can't. Yes, mowing your lawn causes stress to the grass, and there's actually better and worse times to cut the grass if you don't want to stress it out. To keep the stress as low as possible, the best time of the day to get the lawnmower out, late afternoon, like starting right now into the evening here. That's when the grass is dry. That is, if it's not raining, and you're not exposing fresh cut grass to the strongest heat of the day. That's a good tip. I should learn how to mow the lawn.
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1: Good afternoon. I'm Natasha Weeb. The Saskatchewan Oil and Gas Show is underway, bringing together industry leaders, government officials, exhibitors, and community members from across the region. Show manager Monica Osborne says the event is open to everyone, whether they work in the industry or simply want to learn more about its impact on the local economy and daily life.
2: The show is open for everyone to come. So whether you know a lot about the oil and gas industry or you know nothing, we just really encourage everyone to come and learn about the industry and how it impacts our economy and everyday lives that we operate in.
1: Organizers are encouraging residents to stop by and see firsthand the technology, equipment, and people driving Saskatchewan's energy industry. The Weyburn Fire Department recently cleaned up a small oil spill in town. Acting Fire Chief Mike Woke says it's a lesser-known part of the fire department's responsibilities.
3: Little spills around the city, Public Works will notify us too. Lots of times after street sweeping and notice that there's diesel or oil, more than a little bit of quantity, they'll just have us come and soak it up and dispose of it.
1: Weyburn firefighters recently completed hazmat training, and Woke says it played a role in the cleanup, even though a small oil spill poses minimal widespread risks. The training helps them identify any personal risks or risks to the public and determine the right course of action. Installation is officially underway at St. Joseph's Hospital after MRI equipment was delivered yesterday. Minister of Rural and Remote Health Lori Carr says the new service will allow residents to get diagnostic scans closer to home instead of traveling to larger cities.
4: It's going to make a huge difference for people traveling. They'll be able to get those services closer to home, which is exactly what we want to be able to see.
1: The province will oversee operations once the unit is up and running in the coming weeks. Drivers in Weyburn can expect continued traffic disruptions on Railway Avenue today. The City of Weyburn reports a water main break that prompted a buoyant alert last night has now been repaired, restoring water service to surrounding businesses. However, crews still need to complete repairs to the roadway. Railway Avenue between 3rd Street Northeast and 4th Street Northeast will be closed beginning at 8 a.m. while the work takes place. The city says further updates on the road closure and reopening will be shared as more information becomes available. For these stories and more, visit discoverweyburn.com.
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1: The Weyburn Beavers picked up their second straight win Tuesday night, dominating the Moose Jaw Miller Express 8-1 on the road. They look to keep the momentum going when they face the Miller Express again tonight in Moose Jaw. Elsewhere in the WCBL tonight, the Brooks Bombers host the Fort McMurray Giants. The Sylvan Lake Gulls entertain the Energy City Cactus Rats, and the Lethbridge Bulls are on the road to Okotoks to face the Dogs. Three Weyburn lacrosse teams are in action tonight. The U11 Weyburn Credit Union Thrashers head to Moose Jaw to face the Mustangs Red. The U11 Weyburn Young Fellows Thrashers are on the road to Regina to face Chaos Green. And the U15 Weyburn Dairy Queen Thrashers are also in Regina, taking on the Chaos Blue. The Toronto Blue Jays seek redemption tonight in Game 2 against the Atlanta Braves, after falling in a tight 4-3 result last night. The Jays have fallen to fourth in the AL East with 29 wins and 32 losses this season, going 5-5 in their last 10 games. While the Braves sit atop the

0: National League East standings with 41 wins and 20 losses. Patrick Corbin has a start for Toronto against Grant Holmes for Atlanta. The game begins just after 5. Catch all the action on Saskatchewan's home of Blue Jays baseball, AM 1190.
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0: A mix of sun and clouds in the sky this afternoon with a good chance of showers. Risk of a thunderstorm later in the day with a high of 20. Partly cloudy tonight with a good chance of showers and risk of a thunderstorm continuing. Clearing up overnight with fog patches moving in near midnight, low 9. Sunshine tomorrow becoming a mix of sun and clouds before noon. Fog patches dissipating early on with a high of 22. Friday we'll see sunshine and a high of 27. Saturday will be windy with increasing cloudiness and a high of 32. And cloudy on Sunday with a high of 23. Sun or storm, find the area's official forecast and stream us anywhere on the Discover Weyburn app. I'm Natasha Weeb.
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0: with Betty Ham, Sharon Church. Happy World Bike Day. Here's a controversial question on this day. Is using an e-bike cheating? Now, you've heard this opinion before, right? Well, of course, they did a study, and they found that electric bike users were exerting 8.5 times more than their resting heart rate versus 10.9 times for the pedal cycle. And researchers found that there was just a 12% difference in lung activity between e-bikes and pedal bikes. Just 12%. Honestly, I don't care if those diehard cyclists call me a cheater. Those e-bikes are amazing.
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2: The mild weather today shouldn't interfere with the excitement in town, as the Saskatchewan Oil and Gas Show is on now. This afternoon, we'll see a mix of sun and clouds in the sky with a good chance of showers. Risk of a thunderstorm late this afternoon and a high of 20. Partly cloudy tonight with a good chance of showers and risk of a thunderstorm continuing. Clearing overnight with some fog patches moving in, low 9. Sunshine tomorrow with some clouds moving in the morning. Fog patches clearing up with a high of 22. And Friday, we'll see sunshine and a high of 27. Stay weather ready. 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

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Oh, yes, there is. I'll tell you the difference after Ella Langley, but first, here's Sully Burrows.

0: for the wind. Hey, I'm Sharon Church. What's the difference between a vacation and a trip? Now, you might be thinking, those words mean the same thing. And I'm here to tell you that no, they do not. A vacation means no kids, exciting destination. A trip means kids are present. 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Just don't call my 8-hour car ride with my children to see my great aunt Mildred a vacation.
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4: We're officially halfway to the weekend and it'll be a mild one today. A mix of sun and clouds in the sky this afternoon with a good chance of showers. Risk of a thunderstorm later on with a high of 20. Partly cloudy tonight with a good chance of showers and risk of a thunderstorm continuing. Fog patches moving in near midnight with a low of 9. A mix of sun and clouds in the sky tomorrow with fog patches clearing up in the morning. High 22. And Friday will be sunny with a high of 27. Sun or storm? Find the area's official forecast and stream us anywhere on the Discover Weyburn app. I'm Natasha Weeb.
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0: say we didn't warn you about this. If you still haven't completed your 2026 census, Statistics Canada workers have started calling and visiting homes to follow up. Enumerators, that's what they're called, and they carry official ID. And they can help you complete your form. Under the Statistics Act, refusing to participate or providing false information can result in fines up to $500. So you better answer the door when they come a knocking. Now, for obstructing a census worker, you could be nailed with fines up to $1,000. Now, I finished mine. It was late, but I did it. And I totally got the long version. I thought I was going to want to do that. I thought it would be fun. It wasn't. I did not enjoy it. It was too long. But I did it. And you have to, too.
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2: Big news for rural healthcare as the long-awaited MRI has been delivered to the St. Joseph's Hospital in Estevan. More details are coming up. And the Weyburn Fire Department handling a local oil spill. 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
3: Agriculture and Agri-Food Canada saying organic plots cultivated at the Swift Current Research and Development Centre last week are being prepared using routine organic methods, and that organic wheat seed has been ordered and is expected to arrive by midweek, at which point seeding will take place. The response garners more questions. If the organic research program at Swift Current is ending, then why is it being reseeded to organic wheat? What research trial is happening, and who is overseeing the project? Well, a new report shows we're seeing a shift in consumer habits and a stronger demand for organic. The report also shows a shift away from traditional fresh-only purchases towards frozen and bulk options, with frozen organic fruit being one of the fastest-growing segments. 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
1: Good afternoon. I'm Natasha Weeb. The Saskatchewan Oil and Gas Show is officially underway in Weyburn, with exhibitors and industry representatives gathering from across Western Canada. Mayor Jeff Richards says the event's impact reaches far beyond the show grounds.
2: A lot of people coming into our city, fills our hotels, fills our restaurants, selling fuel, selling goods. It's good for our community. We get to show off our city. We're just really grateful for it.
1: Organizers say the show offers a chance for both members of the industry and residents to connect and learn more about the sector. The Weyburn Fire Department's recent hazmat training assisted them in cleaning up a minor oil spill. Acting Fire Chief Mike Woke.
3: It gives them the ability to identify the product, figure out what evacuation zones. I mean, oil's not a huge thing, but some of the chemicals that we see around town in large quantities, it can be harmful. So it just gives them the insights of the to-dos and not to-dos and enough to protect them from the product and make the best judgment calls.
1: Woke says the city will contact the fire department to clean up oil or fuel spills on the road. In this matter, one of their career firefighters was contacted about the spill. Equipment delivery began yesterday at St. Joseph's Hospital for the new MRI machine after a multi-million dollar fundraising effort. St. Joseph's Hospital Foundation Director Lori Jarvis says donations, led by a $2 million contribution from Elaine Walkham, helped bring the project to life.
4: This entire thing is thanks to Elaine Walkham. She is the one that donated $2 million and really was the one that spearheaded and pushed and continued to fight for the right to do this, because initially that wasn't the case. So once all that was approved, we started our fundraising, and within 20 months, if you can believe it, we raised the other $4.5 million.
1: Officials expect the MRI unit to be operational later this summer, improving local access to care. The city of Weyburn is asking motorists to avoid a section of Railway Avenue while crews finish repairs following a water main break. The break, reported through a buoyant alert last night, forced the closure of Railway Avenue between 3rd and 4th Street Northeast. While the damaged water main has been repaired and service restored to nearby businesses, additional road work is needed before the area can reopen. The road will be closed starting at 8 a.m. today. Residents can find the latest updates through the City of Weyburn website. For these stories and more, visit discoverweyburn.com.
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1: The Weyburn Beavers picked up their second straight win Tuesday night, dominating the Moose Jaw Miller Express 8-1 on the road. They look to keep the momentum going when they face the Miller Express again tonight in Moose Jaw. Elsewhere in the WCBL tonight, the Brooks Bombers host the Fort McMurray Giants, the Sylvan Lake Gulls entertain the Energy City Cactus Rats, and the Lethbridge Bulls are on the road to Okotoks to face the Dogs. Three Weyburn lacrosse teams are in action tonight. The U11 Weyburn Credit Union Thrashers head to Moose Jaw to face the Mustangs Red. The U11 Weyburn Young Fellows Thrashers are on the road to Regina to face Chaos Green. And the U15 Weyburn Dairy Queen Thrashers are also in Regina, taking on the Chaos Blue. The Toronto Blue Jays seek redemption tonight in Game 2 against the Atlanta Braves, after falling in a tight 4-3 result last night. The Jays have fallen to fourth in the AL East, with 29 wins and 32 losses this season, going 5-5 in their last 10 games. While the Braves sit atop the National League East standings, with 41 wins and 20 losses, Patrick Corbin has a start for Toronto against Grant Holmes for Atlanta. That game is happening now. Catch all the action on Saskatchewan's home of Blue Jays baseball, AM 1190.
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1: Partly cloudy skies this evening with a good chance of showers and risk of a thunderstorm. Clearing up overnight with fog patches moving in near midnight, low 9. Sunshine tomorrow with some clouds moving in later in the morning. Fog patches clearing up with a high of 22. Sunshine on Friday with a high of 27. Cloudy on Saturday with a good chance of showers and high of 29. And Sunday we'll see showers and a high of 23. 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

0: Vegas. That was after all of this Carolina predicted to win talk yesterday. Game two tomorrow night, game three Saturday night, and then a three-day break before game four happens next Tuesday.
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5: Partly cloudy skies this evening with a slight chance of showers and risk of a thunderstorm. Clearing up overnight with fog patches moving in and a low of 9. Sunshine tomorrow becoming a mix of sun and clouds later in the morning. Fog patches clearing up with a high of 22, and Friday will be sunny with a high of 27. Stay weather ready. 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

0: drivers give more than 7 billion rides a year. And with that many trips, it's no surprise that some riders sometimes leave a few things behind. Uber just released its annual Lost and Found Index. Phones, luggage, keys, wallets, you know, tops the list of everyday items. But here are some of the strangest things drivers have discovered left behind after a ride. A package of live butterflies, a wizard wand, 20 pounds of duck sausage, a dishwasher, not one, but two wedding gowns, a child's prosthetic eye, a Donny Osmond group picture, and an ankle monitor. An ankle monitor! Well, I hope they found the guy.
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3: Partly cloudy skies this evening with a slight chance of showers and risk of a thunderstorm. Clearing up overnight with fog patches moving in and a low of 9. Sunshine tomorrow, becoming a mix of sun and clouds later in the morning. Fog patches clearing up with a high of 22. And Friday will be sunny with a high of 27. Stay weather ready. 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

0: New term alert, hey, I'm Sharon Church. Empty weekend parenting. Now, you might be able to guess what this is, although in today's day and age, you probably have not experienced it. It's when your kids have nothing scheduled on the weekend, nothing at all. And not just one magical unicorn weekend, every weekend, the schedule is empty. What would you do with all that time and money? It ain't cheap having your kids in all those activities. I don't know, though. I think it may be more exhausting having an empty weekend. Just think about it. Can you imagine how often you'd hear, I'm bored?
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1: Good evening. I'm Natasha Weeb. The Saskatchewan Oil and Gas Show is officially underway following a packed steak and lobster dinner last night and this morning's chain-cutting ceremony. Show manager Monica Osborne says the excitement is just getting started, with plenty more to see and do over the next 2 days.
2: And yeah, we're just looking forward to a great show. Today we have a lot of government presence from both municipal, provincial, and federal. So they'll be walking around the grounds, stop.